0: pulling the deer off of the roadway, but a couple of them think it still might be alive.
1: M4, I'm just at the road. 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
0: Hey, do we know, are the troops out there in Lampas, are they utilizing ATWC on trunk?
1: Have not been advised. Stand by. We'll reach out to Waco to try to get you an answer.
0: Okay, so far, thank you.
2: Address, the Unit 5.
3: Six, Grand Rapids News shots fired call. Bears gone white, 2600 East Fulbro Parkway. They're advising two individuals brought in with GSWs. They're going to be room 7 and room 9. And unknown where the shooting location occurred.
4: Can y'all call county and see if they have any traffic related to that?
3: 10-4.

0: none of the other assholes questions, but can you find out where the security guards can check the cameras for us?
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0: Units on Highland Lake Drive, status check.
1: 40, we're code 4. You close it out with a report, and there's going to be a citation that was issued.
0: Copy.

0: units left, just before you three. It was a personal vehicle that came up on the backside of the Bader Skull and White. Juveniles became banging on the door saying they had a gunshot victim inside.
1: That was 7-2-0-2, stand by.
2: Davidson.
3: Repeat. 7-2-2. I'm en route to the call from the Capitol. Do you still need me to stay that way?
1: 10-4. Need you en route. We'll put you on the call.
3: 10-4.
4: Good, and 20.
3: Unit 3, I'm 20.
4: 3, I'm 20. Next 51, all four up.
3: 7-4.

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2: Messenger J.
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3: Go ahead, officer.
4: As for Waco, they will be on LEM passes, SO1. Do you have access to that channel?
3: Hey, yes, 10-4, we do. Thank you. I appreciate it.

0: Unit 3, I'm flying out Lakeside Arrival. Sir, Victor 47.
1: David Victor 3-4, Union 7-1.
0: Clear.
2: All driver.
3: 4627 Arizona for one of the individuals.
4: Good.
3: Union 511-36209 should come back to a Cordell.
4: Yeah.
2: And one of the balconies is going to be a donut on the rear.

0: 38.
1: I'm going to be providing an escort back to the gentleman's house. He's got some windshield damage, and you can let city know there's a deer on the side of the road here.
0: 10-4. Baker 3 and clear and route priority 2 family disturbance in Baker 10, 14,500 block of Owen Tech Boulevard. Call Baker is unable to give an exact address, but once your words keep changing, it started at Owen Tech and Wells Bridge. The obvious verbal disturbance occurring in the background. Receive, thank you.
1: Expired.
2: Lieutenant, if you can just now take the white male driver, has Cardi here as well.
1: 10-4. Are you all code 4?
2: The code 4.
0: Unit 3, Baker 45, clear your route, priority 2, check welfare, Baker 10, 2100, East Andrew Lane, Building 2, it's 1900, Palmer Apartment. Unknown apartment number, but the caller seen a male almost thrown off a balcony and dragged back inside their apartment on the 4th floor. County Baker 40 unit, held in vehicle fire, 4812 North Dunlap. Unit 3, Baker 20, I'm clearing your route, priority 2, vehicle fire, Baker 40, 4812 North Dunlap.

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1: C-16, 17:33.
2: Thank you. 13-16, not at Riverside.
1: It's going to be intentional shooting. They're saying that the individual that dropped them off was the suspect. The name that I got was a Cody Sykes. I'm not sure on spelling. The individuals are suffering from GSW and under care.
2: Definitely.
3: Catching fire.

0: Unit Park 60, checking status.
1: Park 60, we're off this one.
0: Unit Park 60, clear, go for it.

3 3 15. We have history with his phone number at 1773 West Wells Branch at apartment 1104. On call back, the caller was, everything was okay. They were just going to walk home. They did not give their name and request to cancel.

0: 39, I'm meeting with security now. We're going to be reviewing cameras.
1: Getting a more consistent answer now of like an older maroon Ford of some sort. So that's what you'll be looking for.
0: 367, we need to know where this occurred at. So if it's ours, we need to contact CID. If it's another agency, we need to contact them.
1: We're working on it.
2: 7367, we're contacting APD now.
1: Advised they were on a property on Cameron Road, but that's all we're able to get from them. They're shot.
3: They're there to deliver work, paperwork regarding a criminal trespass from a different address. He believes the individual he's serving this to may be aggressive.
0: Clear. Clear out.
3: Evening, 3 Baker 45. The caller was a subject that was almost pushed off the balcony. Is a medium complexion male, medium build, in his late 30s, early 40s, less than wearing no shirt, possible short. Advising the female, I know the description was laughing at the subject being pushed.
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0: Jagger, first name, ma'am. Bambi is current clear negative 99. Unit 3034, case number is 262-170-787. 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
1: 10-4, thank you.
2: 3 Baker 3, I'm 1016 in the area looking for, is there a suspect description or caller description?
0: 6-3-4. Unit Park 56, there's going to be a great pickup at the end of the driveway to meet.

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1: Careful.

0: answering a trailer. Tall build, black t-shirt, blue shorts.
1: 3947. Now, if you can get more units with you, that individual dropped these kids off and actually brought them into the hospital.
2: Is that the description of the person on the camera?
1: Yeah, I'm looking at him right now.
2: Could you send that out on Teams?
1: Yeah, I already have them. Just don't know if it's actually sent or not. But for sure, he has a blue shorts, black shirt, possible flip-flops.
0: 10-4, that's a match to what I just saw here on Cameron Road. Confirming he's a suspect?
3: 517, the address is 15911 Cameron Road. That's where this took place. It's a trailer park.
4: 10-4.
1: The individual that dropped them off and brought them to the side side doors right there where we entered.
2: The unidentified victim I have here advised that the one who dropped them off was the one who shot them.
5: Electronic contact, stand by on that, and we'll see if we can get county out there if there's...
0: 320, I'm trying to get visual from a distance. I'm not making contact.
6: Yeah, 320, we're currently on 21 county.

0: 96. Date of birth 11/13/96. That's what vehicle's possibly older model, maroon Ford. He's a white male. White male, thin build, black and wearing a black t-shirt and blue shorts.
1: Reeve Company. We're going to try and use breaching tools to open the back door so they can retrieve a specimen needed for transport.
2: 10-4 received.
3: Flight 17, my victim is saying that it is the trailer in the front, so this all confirms.
4: Flight 29, Jamal did say that Cody Sykes was the guy who shot him.
3: Flight 17, my victim is also saying that Cody is the one that shot him.

0: Yakuta County. We're going to be just south of that subject location at 15700 block and Cameron Road in the parking lot.
1: Okay, do y'all want us at Yale's 20 or do y'all want us somewhere else for a perimeter?
0: You can come out here and make contact with us. From what we understand, it's going to be Yale's health service.
1: We're clear.
2: Third Breaker 13.
1: I was just on Flivero's channel. They're advising that this shooting is going to be ours that occurred at this trailer. If we get a couple more units over here. So, units to meet the victims at Baylor Scott Line.

0: description you saw on video, I did not see his face, but that looks like a match.
1: More attention, please.

0: County the units in front of the Camry Road. We do have an additional caller on the line. It's going to be Cody. I'm asking, this is the location of where the shooting happened. He said I shot them and they were attacking me. He's left and wearing a black shirt and blue shorts.
1: Sorry, Mary Catharsis. If you can have Cody stand up by the roadway with his hands up and empty, we'll make contact with him here in just a minute.
0: Clear. Unit 3, Victor 32. I'm clear, 23. Do you want to hear?
1: Tech 4, we have a...
0: I'm clearing County East Unit. The channel's close.
2: Three, two.
3: County's advising the subject is running to them. We're going to be assessing them.
2: Several.

0: Pflugerville on Travis County. They're going to be going to Seton Wilco, both victims.
1: Okay, 2, we got one at gunpoint.
2: Channel's closed.

0: 32, we got compliance. You can detain now.
1: Clear.
2: And you go from there. We'll go for
3: it. 32, I'm clear, County. If you need to channel, now reopen.

0: 32, but down close for us, we can open it.
1: 10-4, can I reopen?
0: 32, kind of advise officers on scene here at the subject residence, where we can clear. They also requested officers at the hospital to remain on scene to make contact with county when they get there.
2: One 10 building check.
3: Go ahead.
2: Moody Hall.
3: 10-4.
2: They leave before county gets here. We'll follow. Sample.
4: County to the unit responding to the hospital. Please really advise that both patients are going to Seton and Wilco. Three bigger five. So we're all headed that way then.
2: Four.
0: Sounds forward. Court four here.
3: Clear.
4: I think I heard someone say move Marquita multiple times. Nothing else to hit and the line disconnected. There was a director on the car and this location is going to be around to deploy. There is no answer on call.
2: Call 39 on Travis County Baker.
4: County, this Flugerville unit, is that for me?
2: Yeah, 10-4. We still have these patients involved with the gunshot wounds at the hospital. If you want to have deputies meet here.

0: 479.
1: 479.
0: There's sufficient county on scene at Cameron's. Pflugerville units will be clear from the area.
1: Several.
2: Pacific 13, did Pflugerville ever give you the 28 for that vehicle involved in the shooting?
3: I have Paul Lincoln Williams, 2995.
2: 10-4, that's it, and it's on scene.
3: Clear.

0: primeiro, por favor.
1: Two big 47, the trailer's clear.
2: Unit 3-41, you're on Adams.
1: Baker 41 County, can I get a 28 foot car?
2: County, last unit, go again.
1: 3 Baker 41, can I get a 28 for the car?
2: Go ahead.
1: 687 David Victor 06, and come back to a white Cadillac.
3: Three Baker 45. Bell Elliott
1: 17. Go ahead.
3: Myself and 807 42. Have a good night.
1: 10-4, you too.

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0: 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Are y'all no checks?
1: Yeah, you can post no checks at the hospital.
0: 10-4.

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1: Go ahead.
0: Yes, sir. I'll be 1042.
1: Call 39.
2: Call 39.
3: Let County know and OJ that Starflight's been started for this individual still at the hospital.
2: Still.
3: Fire is working on a landing zone right now.
2: Still.
1: New Baker 41, we're code 4.
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0: we're working on trying to transport the second. We can talk in person and exchange that info if we know it too.
1: Okay. Yeah, if y'all are able to get in where the shooting actually occurred, just so we can kind of keep these family members away from it, I'd appreciate it.
2: Good night.

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0: 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We're trying to breach caller.
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1: 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Survey construction. We just have our Zola going to the hospital, I believe. This is the only one we have going right now.
2: All right, Tiffer, let's get another unit up at the hospital to sit with the other patient, keep them separate.

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Unit Rolling 19, clear out on traffic, 2,000 block of Mopac, southbound. Unit 3, Adam 40, clear in Route 40 to check Walford and Adam 30. We have Red Wagon Lane and Charles End Road. Sending it to Aiden Moreno, unknown date of birth, advising he's having a SI. Info is coming from Leander PD. Advising they currently have the subject on the phone and the subject is giving this location. So this vehicle will be a gray Honda.

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1: For 43, this is not a family disturbance. 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
3: 1331. 37.
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1: Yes, ma'am, I understand we have limited information, but did they give you any kind of vehicle description besides a gray Honda? And was he mobile or parked?
2: Four, three, nine.
3: Yes, sir.

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0: Jacob Mondry is current and clear, negative 90 yards.
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1: Good.
0: My cell phone is 16, will be 42. Have a good night.
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2: Yeah, 3042.
3: The key holder's on site, son's inside. 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
2: 10-4, you need a channel?
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2: 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Can I be referenced a female who gave, who was starting to give the address and then disconnected? There was no answer on call back times, two your way through it, on the card. Unit 3, I'm 20, clear, go forth.

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County units at Adam 30, Carson Adam 20, holding a priority 3, theft of heavy equipment on Folks Lane.

0: 431, go ahead.
1: 431, I'm going to need a bakery's unit to break off and be around for this 60 minutes. Hi, guy.
0: 431, 10. Canadani available, Baker 40, Baker 30 unit to assist Edward 31 at the assist EMS 9116, Hawkeye Road, number 3510.

0: Yeah, 22.
1: Yeah, 3 out of 20. 4-3 have the mother on scene.
0: 10-4. A strong aroma outside. 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

0: 1826.
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0: 42,000.
1: 1330.
0: Elgin campus is secure. 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I'll be 1042.
1: That's

0: Unit Roland 19, clear code 4. Go ahead.
1: Fairbury 13, can you roll EMS for Cody? He has a laceration on his left hand. He just wants him to look at it.
0: Yep. 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
2: Twin 35 to County. Go ahead and delay that on that EMS request until CID and Crime Lab finish with them.
0: 10-4.
3: Turn Baker 41 County. Can you run a 32 for me?
0: Baker 41.
3: Kimber Micro Carry 380 ACP, and it's Mary 0002432.

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1: 1341.
0: We go ahead and secure the one through 3,000 at East Route.
1: Yeah, do you make a 41 return?
0: Do negative 41.
1: Negative 29, no record found.
0: 10-4, thank you. We're still code 4.
1: Okay, code 4.

0: 1341. Did I copy building 1 and 3000?
1: Yeah, just 1, 2, and 3.
0: Yes.
1: It's RAV 4, Toyota. Tunnel.
2: All right, 620 does come back to gray.

10, 13 year route to a priority 2 collision. It's going to be a single vehicle collision. Caller advising that he is currently in the field. It's going to be a great Kia Sportage, not blocking, no injuries.

0: County, Edward 35.
1: Good.
0: Just to confirm, I'm canceling EMS, correct?
1: At the moment, once crime lab is finished processing, then we can request them again.
0: 10-4. Secret 20, clear 23.
1: Going to be airport and 290. Going to be in the 7-Eleven parking lot.
2: Austin, 7-9-0-3, 10-4, I see your call created.
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0: Yeah, 3-3-20, clear, go for it.

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0: Last seen 620 in Maine going northbound, college advising of a dark colored sedan that ran multiple red lights on the shoulder. Caller no longer following, nothing more.
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0: 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Can you know where the East Wall is going?
1: Traffic 5800 Wolf of Steiner Ridge Boulevard.
0: Hello. Can you also show all ropes and boards put up, please?
2: Ten boards.

0: Paul 392, David 529.
1: Hello?
0: I'm not seeing the other individual in the car. Can we make sure we get him identified?
2: I don't think we're going to be able to get him identified.
0: Alright, 10-4.
2: I got a first name, Jamal, so if anybody has any local with the people we already have ID'd, maybe he's had a similar run-in at the same time and somebody else has got his info.
0: I know Allegiance had a paper with a first and last name. Maybe we can get with him.
3: The stairs. I'm advising that the children are crying and don't want to keep running up and down the stairs. So there's going to be a black male, approximately 40 years of age, also wearing a t-shirt and shorts. Children were on a bike and then were going up and down the stairs crying. It's going to be two females, approximately 8 years of age, and then lastly wearing no obvious medical, no injury.
4: Locals with the Jamal, I'll add them to the call.

0: verify that it's him. I don't want to put him on and end up being the wrong person.
1: 10-4, we don't have a 27 attached, just a name and date of birth.
0: Okay, I'll try and see if I can get him to give me his date of birth, but I'm a little busy with him.
1: Yeah, 10-4.
2: Go ahead. 352-49037,
3: Phelps.
2: Receive.

0: to everyone else in the code 4.
1: Austin, 6 Adams. Correct, the 6 Boy 1001, 10-4.
2: 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Right. 21, clear, code 4.

0: Austin, 7 out of 903. 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
1: X-ray Victor Zebra 3873. Regis advises. One of them's a wanted subject.
2: Man, 3-10-4.

0: Actually, Tom Paul comes back to a white 2016 Buick sedan to a Joshua Lee McNahy out of Manor. Second vehicle is negative 29, comes back to a white 2019 Chevy SUV to a Marcus Granados at the same location address.
1: Hello.
0: Kennedy, Cena, Special Visit Baker 10, holding a priority to assist the county at 18321 through Cena Trail.
1: Can you read our

0: 3315 and Route 2, priority to Sestrera County and Baker 10 at 18321, 15 at Trail. It's going to be information given to us by Georgetown, advising that there is a family disturbance and believe that the subject may have gone to this location. Unknown 32, unknown injuries, unknown intox, advising it was a physical disturbance. Such is going to be a Desiree Ruiz, female, date of birth 11-13-85, phone number is on her card. Female subject is driving a white Mercedes GLE. Correction, female's vehicle is going to be a white Ford Fiesta.
1: Female 1101, Austin.
2: 16-1101. 17.201 is busy. Can you advise me to detain the driver that he's visiting right now? It should be the driver of the Ford Focus in our call.
1: We'll send a message.

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1: Central 67, go ahead.
0: Central 67, employee number is 5063. Can you show me en route to the call on Cameron Road? And my ETA is approximately 35 minutes.
1: Central 67,
2: Canon 13.
1: Canon 13, go ahead.
2: My collision and the Priority 3 collision off of 1100 are going to be the same collision. The 1100 address is going to be correct, so I'll be en route to that address.
1: Canon 13,
0: Three-breaker 3.
1: Three-breaker 3, go.
0: Could we have a point of contact, 21 three-breaker 15, in regards to this call?
1: Three-breaker 3, 10.

Austin, Sick Boy 804, John Joseph Wood. Condition of the bombs out of Travis County. Kenworth.

0: 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We'll be at 4820 destination way. 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Unit 3315.
1: Zebra. I'm out in a stalled out vehicle right in front of Brothers Auto Group. I'm going to be blocking. I got 20 even ready.
0: Zebra, can I see that?
1: William King Boy 9581. Should come back to a white Nissan Altima.
2: They're going to be getting ready to transport, same hospital.
0: Looking at 446, 10-4.

0: Modern Room to 7801. Can you access George 75?
1: For Asian Sphinx. I think involved parties are in separate rooms currently. Two units to go out there yesterday. Get my finger, is that your checking status?
2: Suzy, you should be code 4.
1: Clear code 4.

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1: Thank you, good.
0: Traffic hazard will be at Weiss Lane, East Fugro Parkway. Color advises, currently construction going on Parkway at that intersection, and another vehicle knocked over the cone that was showing their road to be two-way split. Color advised, vehicles are going into oncoming lane of traffic and concerned you'll cause an accident.
2: Also 7903.
1: You can show Lakeside on scene, and then also, can you see if there's a good contact number for the RO for that?
2: 10-4.
3: Union just 1046, just 1043. The male subject does have a LDC.
2: That we're all clear.
3: Never. Caller did advise, no weapons, no intox. Subject vehicle will be at Black 2026 GMC Donnelly.

0: on South 46.
1: Yeah, Joe, South 46.
0: Yeah, first on the line, is there a reason why law enforcement is needed if they're just not getting along?
1: 10-4, awesome, check.

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0: 314, the subject is in room 20 in the blue section.
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0: Big 50, show me code 4. I'll push the car out of the way.
1: Yeah, Big 15, clear for
2: 446 from Travis County Baker. Subject coded prior to getting onto the flight. He's being taken back into the hospital for further care.
1: Talking about 446.
2: Known status, but CPR is in progress. They're wheeling back inside. So if you have a deputy that's waiting for this individual at the hospital, just have them know that he's probably not going to make it up there anytime soon.
1: Looking about 446.
3: Three Baker 45 is clear. He's going to be headed that way.
1: Three Baker 45, temple.
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0: 这边对线吧。
1: Central 68, that radio transmission about one possibly not surviving, is that going to be for the incident off of Cameron?
0: Central 68, 10-4.

0: EMS and RJ, clean your route to priority to alarm call out at 12111, Southeast 183, northbound. It's going to be the OPEX. Audible alarm, point of activation, B zone 88, front left, warehouse door.
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0: Right, I'm 20, 2729.
1: Unit 3, I'm 20, go ahead.
0: Two last names. First last name will be Lopez, common spelling. Second last name will be David Edward Lincoln, George Adam David Ocean. First last name Francisco, common spelling. Middle name John Adam Victor Ida Edward Robert. Date of birth 12/19/1992, Hispanic male.
1: 10-4. Unit King 13, go ahead.
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1: He's got off 22. 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
0: 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Shouldn't go 4.
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1: Hey, Justin, just...
2: No response needed right now.
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0: 3 Vega 3. 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
1: Yeah, 3 Vega 3.
0: 5940. Can you log me off? I'm going to attempt to log in.
1: 5940. Towing in route.
2: Okay, 9-3-10, I'm clear, thank you.
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Carolyn. Now, the caller was able to return home and the garage door is open. The caller was, it's not usual to have the garage door left open. The light is on in the garage. They called into the home and no one's answering.

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1: 8-4, can you start a radar unit to me? 290 across from the 76 gas station. Yes, in the parking lot of this Leith Johnson, possibly.
0: E4, 10.
2: Mariner 30, E4, what's that nature?
1: Looks like green pants. He's asking for help. That's all I've got so far.
0: E4.
2: This is blackmail. Name, Kamani Cook.

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1: Manor 34.
0: I'm 23 at 312 West Murray. I'm out with the black motorcycle and not seeing the subject anywhere.
2: Because he four is probably out with him.
1: Manor 34.
0: Manor 3428. 9 Victor, on a black Kawasaki motorcycle. Motorcycle, I'm sorry.
3: 01 Montreal.
4: Go ahead, tomorrow.
3: Blue 271 has an excess.
4: Simple.
2: Three Baker 3.
1: Three Baker 3, yeah.
2: Our complaint advised that there are 32s in the house.
0: Manor 34.
1: Manor 34, 10.

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0: Your second gunshot victim from your call is going to be pronounced deceased at 2051 by Dr. Cohen.
1: Pibbles.
2: 3 Baker, 3. We got a 28 for the suspect.
3: Should have positive 1-1-12.
4: Well, it's harder.
3: The last 2 hours, 8, 9, and 10. This has been access.
4: Careful.
1: Careful. 430.
5: Roman, going to be on the golf cart, 5-8-1.
1: 8,
2: 10, 3. Breaker 3. 3,
1: Breaker 3, go ahead. I might have misunderstood. Are you saying that it's David Victor 98899?
2: That's correct.
1: Tempo.
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0: heart and clear -99. The go part does come back to him, unknown entrance.
1: Shoemaker 3, can I show you code 4?
2: Code 4, you can show us code 4.
1: Code 4.

0: Niner 30. Does the registered owner's name spelling on the bike match what the caller gave us?
1: Stand by. We were having technical difficulties. I'm going to have to run it and check.
0: Three, 43, the suspect vehicle, I'm going to try to get a proper 28, was said by the complainant to be driving around the neighborhood, currently not home.
1: Devos. Maynard 30. Painter 30, the last name on the 28 is Coke, like the drink.
0: Is the first name the same person that we got a call about?

0: He has reached Charlie 3. He's rechecking status.
1: Free Charlie 33. That was accidental counting. It'll still be 20, or still be 76.
2: Is your building 2000?
0: Hello.

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1: Could you lock building 2000, please?
2: Okay.

0: 1336.
1: Can
0: you just hit max building 4 and 3000?
2: Three vacant three. I have a phone number for the suspect. If we can add to the card, it's going to be 4.
1: Yeah, they're great. They're good.
2: It's going to be 512-876-5932.
1: Three very three tough.

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1: Edwin 35, go ahead.
0: I've got some more units en route for shutting down Cameron Road, but can you notify TNR we're going to need some barricades? Traffic's just too busy here on a real narrow road, and we're trying to work.
1: Edwin 35.
2: C3 through the modern room gives up, and auditorium have been accessed.

0: 45 out of a 28 out of Mexico. You can just add it.
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0: Sam Nora 79077.
1: 5945. Clear on the traffic at South I 35 to 45 eastbound ramp.
2: Officer, go ahead.
1: Austin, DPS 100, just checking your status.
2: Yeah, we're 10-4. We're actually back in route to Austin.
1: 10-4, it appears you may be mic bumping on Georgetown PD's channel.
2: Yeah, 10-4, we're running into some sort of a radio issue.
1: Receive.
3: Got two on the way. That should be enough.
0: 3 Charlie 41, clear 4.
1: 3 Charlie 41, clear code.

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0: Ma'am, you mind dropping the locks on north doors, please?
2: Central 88 to Unit 3, Becker 13.
3: Roger.
2: Are you visible to 21 Missile right now?
3: South North, that was Central 68.
2: Yeah, I have my 21 number whenever you're ready.
4: Charles George Robert 2993, gonna be a black, that should be.

Yeah, that's correct. Come over here, Lottie. Looks like Basil over here at the top floor.

0: afternoon.
1: The ME's office is wondering if they're good to come grab the body, or do y'all need to do anything else with it?
0: 10-4, they're good to take her.
1: 10-4, the hospital's working on it.

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0: executive blood search warrant signed, please, as well as an affidavit.
1: Union Just 46, clear, not 32, family disturbance. 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

0: 1342. I'm out with a representative of Belfour Betty. They're trying to fix a leak that's in this building. I mean, 10-8-6, no report.
1: Said it's unsafe. One of the four had a double rider.
0: Ten for him, 77.
1: Copy.

0: female caller is back on the line advising another disturbance. Saying it's verbal only, saying the city is also still berating the caller.
1: Charlestown 46.
0: Unit Charlestown 46.
1: Yeah, if you can, you can just connect this to the last one I was just on.
0: Zero 05.

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1: Go ahead.
0: Backgate is clear with the DH work restrictions.

0: 15 540 en route. So if I didn't see a suspicious person in the wake of 40 at 5816 Vassie Boulevard, caller's going to, caller's advising that subject is trespassing. Subject's going to be caller's cousin advising. Advising subject's going to be an Amber Bradshaw, 38 years of age, red Toyota Corolla. Unlocking wearing.
1: Go ahead, 36.
2: Yeah, we have one E-Moto, 4700 block Constitution, occupied times, three females, juvenile.
1: Yeah.

0: present before you and wrap to a suspicious person, callers advising that they're currently inside their vehicle. It's going to be a black truck in the driveway. Unknown intox, unknown weapons. Callers requesting 17.
1: Baker 24.
0: Baker 24, go ahead.
1: Baker 24, can you put my call on holding and make a suspicious person on Baker 40?
0: Baker 24, I'll show you in route.
2: Central 9241.
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2: Even disregard maintenance, the strobe has ceased, and we checked the area, the rooms, and no sign of smoke or fire. The look ain't working in that area. And this probably would have set it off. They may have it on solid, but still no signs of smoke or fire.
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1: 211, go ahead.
0: Check your reverse star messages. I sent you the code.
1: I got it.

0: should have probably a one controller.
1: I have four.
0: If I have two, there were four. In the access.
1: Careful.
2: Verbal active is going to be at 705 Meadow Creek Drive. Caller advised, if they were walking by that residence and heard a possible disturbance between a male and a female and a possible dog being hurt, caller did not have any really additional information. Did not see any suspects, was only heard. We do not have recent history at that address.
3: We get 7600 Bluff Springs Road. That's passing. So just waved off the caller. There'll be two subjects total. Owner advised no one should be on scene.

0: Unit Arthur, this is Susie Cole. Caller identifies the subject is currently using the machete to cut brushes. Currently using the machete to cut bushes. No other weapons, unknown intox.
1: I spoke to him. He said he was going to try to turn him on. It was about 10 minutes ago or so.

0: Arthur, I'm going to evade address. It's going to be 203 Oak Ridge. Go to 28.
1: Yes.
0: Sam Paul Williams, 3951. Should be a Tesla.

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1: Control 4, I'm about to make contact with a female.
0: 10 folks.
2: No questions. 10-4.
3: Six B final data 7.01. 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

Unit 3 and 40, clear and out 40 to Reckless Driver and Allen 40, 13,000 block of Travis V Loop. 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

0: from 43, call center to confirm vehicle is going southbound on 620.
1: Three Baker 13. We'll be en route to the Ruby's building.
0: Right. Unit 3 Baker 13, South.
2: Thanks.
3: Can you gauge max for 1,000 and 8,000?

0: Unit 540, clear staging.
1: Are we still on the line with the cop?
0: Unit 520, that's a negative. Call trigger disconnected. City of they are coming up to the substation.
1: 10-4.
2: Six B final two 7.21, that former sensor email.
3: Clear. I also sent you the birthday for the grandma.
2: 10-4.

0: flying down in Florida. I never saw him pass.
1: Uniform 40-10-9, that's Sadiki.
0: Well, I never observed a Tacoma pass the substation.
2: Five to 25 out of 40. It's a Camry, not a Tacoma.
0: Double. 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
2: 10-4.
1: Units on that Reco driver, we are getting an additional caller stating that they are currently passing Dubba Drive on 620.
0: Five out of 40, if we can advise Lakeway, please.
1: Five out of 40, 10-4.

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1: So far. We have the caller back on the line. It's going to be a Spanish speaker. Caller's advising that she's driving and somebody's following her. Caller's currently at 1825 in Vision.

0: unit Mustang Rich, are you checking status?
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2: It's negative, you can just throw it on the card.
0: 10-4, unit 512 and clear, you're not to back up 320. Unit 3, David 21, 5, David 12, and clear, announce 32, disturbance other, and David 20, 15209, Sunbird Lane. Will be the complainant versus their neighbor, advising their neighbor, rest into his vehicle.

0: 38, just for 43, about three and a half minutes now in that time delay. Blue Toyota Tacoma. It was speeding, tailgating, flashing lights, unable to maintain vision. Nobody following.
1: I'm clear.
0: 540, clear, go.
1: Southern.
0: 10-4. So check welfare at I-35 for a rapid location. It's showing that the complainant is at Vision and Grand Avenue near the QT.
1: Three 42, 27, 29, my name and date of birth.
0: You get 3 42, Brad.
1: It's going to be two last names. First last name is Sam, Adam, Nora, Tom, Ocean, Sam. Second last name is Mary, Ocean, Lincoln, Ida, Nora, Adam. First name is going to be Robert, Adam, Ida, Nora, Edward, Robert. Date of birth, 10-23-1981, Hispanic male.

0: 42. If he comes back, negative 99, I'm cook 4.
1: Unit 3 of 42 so far. Caller to go eastbound on Grand Avenue, just past I-35.
2: 3 of 34, I'm cook 4.

0: put in full code 4. This was not an active disturbance. This happened prior.
1: You interrupted check welfare. Caller not finding that they're at I-35 and Palmer Lane. Rapid location is showing them to be in between Grand Avenue and Wells Branch on 35 Service Road.
2: 01, starting mileage for 1225. Alright. 66200. I have the ATs and bar downs. 24.
1: County Bakersfield, units 10 priority 2, suspicious person, 1600 West Wells Branch Parkway, 7-11, Unified Bakersfield, I'm clearing your route. 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Advise the subjects are spilling water attached to a hose to the store. Advising they're now out of camera view, unknown if they have a vehicle. They have been on scene for 10 minutes or more.

0: Air, 13309 Marine Lane. This is one of your rapid deploy location. Your weather is on the card. The brief open line, then they disconnect. The call taker heard a baby crying loudly and a female speaking Spanish frantically. We're attempting callback.
1: Adam and Sam, please.

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1: How far? They're in 11 days now. They're out of town. Are calling from out of town. Dave, she has a history of depression and high blood pressure, no known suicidal statements, no weapons. They're saying that her husband lives in the area, but in a different location.
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0: I'm sure you've already checked. Do we have any history on this address or this person?
1: Negative. Attention, 23 is close patrol. 10-4. Special 42.

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1: 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You keyed up.
0: Say again.
1: Did you have traffic? You keyed up.
0: Total 6 of 6, so you can't get out on the target.
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0: 3 Baker 47.
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0: CID is wanting a unit to block off the other end of Cameron that's not blocked. I guess adjacent to, or the other side where 3 Baker 20 is at.
2: 3 Baker 15, I'm in a row.
1: Clear.
3: 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That vehicle came out of a house in the middle of myself and the other side.
0: 10-4, thank you.

0: Unit 3 Bravo 47, who do you need me to find?
1: VA.
0: Clear. 170-875. 20-6500 block of Elroy. Everything appears all clear. I'll be 10-8. 10-4.
1: 13-22.
0: 13-22.
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1: 10-4.
2: I'm not going to get any answer on at the door. 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

0: 39. Looks like it's going to be Dwayne Easley. 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
1: Me on a flag down at 8209 Burleson.

0: US 30, David 32, 3 David 34, clear and out to Freddy 2, alarm call on David 30, 2320 Westlake Drive. We have an audible alarm downstairs motion.
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0: 0972-7531,
2: Spendia, sister. Unit Joseph 46, clear now. It's Friday 2, family of the servants. We'll be at 18502 Lake Oaks Drive. We'll be for the complainant versus the son. I think his son stole his phone and cigarettes. So he is currently refusing to leave the complainant alone, standing outside.

0: Unit 32, clear out on traffic at the 15,000 block of East US 290 East.
1: Five 31, the 27 is going to be current clear negative. The 28 is going to be current and negative.
0: And 14, clear out on, clear your route to a traffic hazard. And Charlie 40 at Old Lockhart and Aquaplex Drive. It's going to be on the southbound lanes of Old Lockhart. It's going to be a brown cow in the lanes on, in southbound lanes of traffic. Going in and out of both lanes. No tags or marks seen on the cow.

Sensing unit en route to the family disturbance. The typical via Brian Franklin, approximately 30 years old, white male, last seen wearing no shirt and unknown colored shorts, possibly intoxicated, no weapons. Reported to you, there is a prior assault injury with family violence at this location from 2 days ago. So the vehicle will be a golf cart. Caller is advising subject is upset that the complainant called law enforcement and got his brother arrested.

0: 738.
1: Go over to 20 Stone Terrace and see if I can't locate a husband and or her, and I'll let you know.
0: That's not the address that's coming back on his deal, so he's either moved or he hasn't changed his prior address. On his deal, it's showing 1414 Sledge Drive, also in Lakeway.
1: 10-4. I can always check that as well.

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1: 24 18.
0: 10-4.
2: Chris, attempting to make contact.
0: 10-4.
2: And 738, this isn't going to be as the male in the front door does not match the name.
0: 10-4, you want to try 1414 sled drive?
2: 10-4, I'll head that way.
0: 1-9, clear out of traffic, 100 block of Los Lomas Drive.

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0: 10-4.

Yeah, Parker Hotel, putting you around to a traffic hazard. Baker 10 at 16,400 block of North I-35 southbound. It's going to be a mattress on the right lane, on the proper.

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0: 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Unit rolling 19, clear code 4.

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1: Main entrance to building north, labeled 1400 on my end.
2: But 10-4, I'm walking downstairs 2000 right now. I'll get that here in just a minute. Thank you.
1: 10-4. Unit manager, you clear your out on traffic. It's 12,400 block of Grass Mainer Road. Unit 520, clear out on traffic at the 8300 block of Loyola Lane.
0: Thank you.

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1: 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I'll be 10-8 and en route to Lyman.
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0: Can you show me a route to the incident location? This is Pflugerville.
2: Yeah, 3 Pacific, you have. Unit Main Authority, clear, push 4. 5 Pacific 24, clear, your route to 5 Pacific 20.
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1: You are
0: block of 620 North on Texas plate, San Tom Keen 6107 on a silver SUV.
1: Proceed, 200 North.

0: unit made a 32 clear out on traffic at the 18,200 block of Vidalia Street. Unit 5 area 10 checking status.
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2: Austin 6453, go to last traffic.
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0: Jack Wolfer, 1431.
3: Johnson 46. What's the call?
0: Me and Driscoll 46 is going to be at the 18,600 block of 1431. I have 5 Adam 20 and 5 Adam 12 en route. Units route to the check welfare. Subject is standing on the shoulder of 1431. OE female, unknown description. Advising she's not doing anything. How hard to see. Possibly wearing a dress. I don't know what those unknown talks.
3: Johnson 46, if this is just a call about somebody walking down the road or not doing anything, that can hold for now. I'm in the area, so I'm going to be done here in about 60 seconds or so, and I'll take care of it.
0: You can just go 46, go for it.

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0: 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It's going to be further in APD, but we're going to take care of it real quick.
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0: EMS English, are you talking south?
1: Alternate available trooper within vicinity of 10th and 11th Street and Lavaca. Also 7B311, mention security advised of a transient male complained about his head hurting. He bumped his head. He is sitting on a bench in between 11th Street and 10th Street.
2: Denver. To the verbal active, 413 Celestial Farms Boulevard, Unit 526. Calls coming in from the neighbor that can hear a verbal between a male and a female. Bodies are now in front of building 5. Skid is 75 for 529.
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1: Unit K-914. Unit Cannon 14, I don't see any information for an possible owner. It looks like 3Charlie21 just posted something on the card for possible John Thomas. There's a phone number on there.

0: from the verbal. We're receiving an additional call. Original caller's been advised that there is a Hispanic female testing wearing baggy clothes with slippers with smiley face. Second is going to be an Indian male. Testing wearing t-shirt and pants.
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Unified 140 traffic. Unit 5 David 12, 5 David 20, clear, not spreading, 2 check welfare, David 20, yeah, 6 Waterfall Drive. Subject is in the garage yelling, get me out of here. Plane is only hearing this, no visual. Believes that a mother and a son live at this residence, will be Hispanic male, Hispanic female, unknown weapons, unknown intox. Unit 5, Adam 40, check in.

0: Do you have an updated gate code for it or no? It's not working, the one on the card.
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2: Unit 3 Adam 40, I'm clear. You're now to back up 5 Adam 40. Unit 5 Adam 40, Deputy Ripsum, checking status. County Unit 5 Charlie 20, Deputy Howe, checking status.
3: 5 Charlie 20, still checking.
2: 10-4. Mustang Ridge 8, clear out on traffic at the 18,500 block of Camino Real.
4: Johnstown 46, is it clear for 27 for Mike?
2: And Johnstown 46, Rod.
4: Class of Richards, Robert, Ida, Charles, Henry, Adam, Robert, David, Ida, or correction, David, Sam, Chris, Sierra, Sam, Ida, Adam, Robert, Adam, white female, 5597, and you can make this work.
2: Unit Johnstown 46, clear code 4. 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
2: 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Unit 3 Charlie 41, clear code 4.
1: Devils.
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0: 531, got a second, 28. Got Victor King, Zebra, 7487. So, it's not parked correctly, but you got a pole over here in the awning.
1: Yep.
0: So we'll see if we come up with any contact info with those 20s or involvement.
1: Yeah, I'll check.

0: 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Can you start EMS for a minor head lift?
1: Alton, 1-11-2.
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2: 10-4. Units are after the check welfare. Callers stating they can see a flashing red light of a vehicle in the garage. Now stating a white Tesla is leaving towards the Hills Drive. And then the vehicle pulled back up in the driveway. Caller did also call back advising they're now hearing a male yelling for help. Still unable to see the subject.

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1: 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Any conflict with the women? She's outside now.
0: 7-1. You go for
2: it. 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

0: 529, you code 4? 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
2: Unit 3, David 20, code 4. Nothing, Ridge 8, clear, code 4, 5, Baker 12, 10, 9, 10, clear, your route to priority, see suspicious person in Baker 10 at 14,004, 0 and 10, it's going to be at the Sleep In and Suites on North IH 35.

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0: 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Second one is going to be Tom William Lincoln, 5940.
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2: Truck. Going to be going out to you, Panorama Ridge from Long Beach. Final stop will be in the 6600 block of Panorama Ridge.
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0: Tom Mary Paul 36, Adam Young Edward, tent plate on a Nissan Murano.
1: Unified Charlie 16, 10. Unified Charlie 12, change status.
2: Unified Charlie 12, we're code 4 with her mom right now. The son ran into the house, so we don't have any contact with him.
1: Unified Charlie 12, 10-4, clear for 4.
3: 1, Frank, Tom, Young, Robert, 1, 0, Victor, 0, X-ray, Paul, Adam, 8, 2, 2. Should come back to a Ford Ranger.
1: 10-4.

0: 479, do you have a code to get in the gate? The one on CAD's not working.
1: Sorry, 2007.
2: Well, if anyone, we're on the driver, the first time back, first time back. Driver of the truck is blocking in the car. He's on his way back, 10 minutes, ETA.
1: 7-6.

0: County EC and Special Attention Baker Town holding priority to family disturbance at 13021 Lexington Hill Lane. 5-12, clear your route. You enter route to the family disturbance at Lexington Hill. I was advising it's not physical, it's having issues with their daughter. Unit 5 out of 40.
1: I'm out of 40. You're still disconnected. If you can make notes on the card. Mother is in contact with the child. She's on her way home. So she'll be home about 11:30. So mother doesn't want to file a report at this time.

unit 10 to family disturbance at Lexington Hill. College advising that the daughter was trying to take her own kids, but the children didn't want to leave with her. Subject did leave in a burgundy Toyota Camry, unknown direction of travel, advising that the subject did not take the kids with her. Subject going to be Elizabeth Benitez, date of birth 11-16-2001.

0: 6, I got one for the truck for X-ray William Zero.
1: 10-4, can you run the RO?
0: 10-4.
1: Can you advise us the RO is Nick? If it is, can you send us the 27 via 2 via teams?
0: 10-4.

0: 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Show me the name from the hospital. We got it to the scene on Cameron.
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0: 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That's going to be it. I appreciate it.
1: That's awesome. Part 63.
2: You know, part 63.
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1: Mustang Ridge 8, I'm clear 4.
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1: Mustang Mike 8, can you start me the next 51 on Mustang Ridge rotation for X-ray boy, Lincoln 0661, all four up?
0: Mustang Mike 8, 10-4, 5-20-20, clear out on traffic at the 5400 block of Southeast 183 South.

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1: 5-12-28. 5-12,
0: go ahead.
1: Victor, X-ray 0306.
0: 5-12-10-4.
1: 5-12, we're also at unit 137.
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0: Negative 29, comes back to a white 2018 Ford pickup. Registration expires December 2026. Registered to a Brian Benitez Mandragon out of Austin.
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1: 620 South, Sinclair, man. Sector plate. Sinclair 9223 on the silver sedan.
2: 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Just confirming, Tommy on Victor 9223.
1: 7-4.
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2: 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We're having the 8,000 block of Bronco for Brookshire with a red Mazda stand.
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Unit 5310, clear your route to priority 10 disturbance Southern Baker 10 at 1801 West Wells Branch Parkway. It's going to be at the Morgan. It's going to be a Spanish speaker on the line advising he's in a verbal disturbance with the subject still getting further.

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1: 5 Charlie 20, go ahead.
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0: William Robert Mary 4573, 6100 block of US 183.
1: 5 Charlie 20. Last Edward unit with traffic, go ahead.
2: Yeah, 135 County. Can you page out Animal Control to respond to the scene on Cameron Road for an aggressive dog?
1: Edward 35, 10-4.

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1: Curry Baker 35, 10 points. 5/16, clear out on traffic. At the 7300 block of Elroy.
2: 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Final stop's going to be 7200 Hine Farm.
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0: 32 Fire traffic, 19,100 block, Boca Lane. 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U-Haul truck, showing to be negative and current.
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311, 303. I just showed up harboring this out, so I'm going to check away at this McDonald's. So far, I'm just pulling on the harbor now.

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10-4, tour check Walfer at 1610 Middle Way Road. Calls requesting a mental health officer for her son that's having hard times. We have a white male, and that's him wearing black t-shirt and shorts by the name of Cody Wooten. We do have alerts for him for PTSD, depression, suicide ideations. Vice, he does have PTSD, major depressive disorder. He's going to be currently in his bedroom yelling at the mother. Advise he does take medication, but is not taking them today. Advise his son is just upset and won't calm down.

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1: Roger, 36.
0: William Frank George, 8842. William Frank George, 8842. Silver Toyota, 7700 block of Loma. We're going to be in the middle turn lane in front of the Ace Shopping Center.
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0: 10-4.

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1: This is DMS, will be at 2932 Kedrill East Drive. 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Representing a 13-year-old requesting EMS because she took 4 arm and hammer cleaning cessations.

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1: The grandma just got here. She's the next door neighbor.
2: So. No. 5 Charlie 20, can you grant me to the structure fire?
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0: The building next door to them is on fire.
3: Palmer. Okay, and what's the next cross street? Jaeger. Is it eastbound or westbound, Palmer? Hit the eastbound camera, so eastbound from DeSalle.

0: I'm Charlie 48. Can you grant me to the structure fire?
1: Yes, I'm Charlie 48. 10-4.
2: And another red at Jaeger, but I think I see a satellite of like Hanover just east. 10-4, try to keep by as much as you can. I'm coming up to Samsung now. If you need to, I would just use the shoulder and try to get around these lights. Yeah, I'm coming up to Jaeger now.
3: Five to nine,
0: you go for?
3: Go for.
0: Done.
2: Yeah, I got him. Come on, knock him down.

0: 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Yeah, the St. Louis, Michael for the tape.
1: Yeah, we're eastbound from Jaeger. He's signaling to make a right and turn into an apartment complex.
2: 10-4, eastbound on Palmer.
1: Eastbound apartment complex, 38 feet, please.
2: Can't for APD enough.

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1: Yeah, we're in the apartment complex. Hunter, I'm not with you. I took a right.
2: Hey, Bill on play. He's wrapping around to you. We're up wrapping around to you. Black male, white tank, white shirt.
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0: 7-boy-3-11.
4: Where you came from, was he over there?
2: Yeah, where I just came from. I'm just wrapping around this way, trying to keep him corralled.
4: Yeah, it's a dead end over there where I came from. I tried to make a right to cut him off, but I couldn't get out of that spot.
2: 7-boy-3-11 in this apartment complex, so just, we need to try to keep him bedded down. Car's still here, hasn't gone anywhere.
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2: Hey, Hewlett, drop your, rookie off of the car. And take the keys out, just so we can't wrap back to it. I'm gonna go to the front of the apartment complex and show my wife. Clear.
0: All 7-boy-3-11, give me that vehicle description.
4: We're out with the car, it's a gray Honda Accord, older model. The suspect is a Tyreek Young, black male, black over black.
0: 10-4, gray Honda Accord.
2: I'm not concerned with the car, it's black male. White tank top, white shorts, and he should have ran out of his shoes. I don't think he has shoes on anymore.
1: Did you see which way he bailed?
2: Yeah, he bailed like he was coming back to the way he came. So more westbound through the apartment complex. I didn't see where, though. He went up like a hill on the other side of the garages.
0: 36 status.
3: 10-4.
0: Okay.

0: one of the units on the structure fire. Make sure you leave your vehicles out of the way so fire and EMS has a way in and out.
1: 10-4, Charlie's clear.
2: We've completed that.
3: Father, I don't want to make entry. I'm speaking to the subject.
4: 10-4.
5: Austin, 7-4-303, 10-4, 10-9, that last three for that LP.
6: The letters are going to be X-ray, boy, boy. I don't have the last four. But just if we guard the entrance and the exits, then we should be all right and shouldn't have any other vehicles in play.
5: 10-4.
7: You can jump out to that off-duty Cameron, and then the Harris branch, too. She might go over there and pick them up. 32 in the car as well, so he's possibly 32. He keeps it up with him.
6: His hands were full whenever he came out. Hey, actually, I got that Equinox here. He's staying in an apartment complex here. The Equinox is parked.

0: AV unit.
1: Hey, I'm just monitoring y'all's radio. I can help out if you give me the 28, see if I can find you guys a day 20.
2: Do you go with the template for APD and then I'll give them the Equinox after? That template is Tom, Mary, Paul, 5-8, Boy, Edward, Charles.
1: Go one more time with that, please.
2: Tom, Mary, Paul, 5-8, Boy, Edward, Charles.
1: Are you over at 12041 Dassault Road? Dassault, whatever?
2: No, that's where he was coming from. But that's his girl's address. Okay, the second 28 that's parked here is going to be X-ray Boy Boy 1878. He uses this vehicle pretty frequently, too.
1: What complex are you at the address?
2: I don't know the address, but it's the Creekside apartment complex.

0: Sheila, I'm on the other side of that parking garage that you're looking at. Not the parking garage, but just the garages over there. The apartments that sit at the top of the hill is where he ran towards, and then the car is backed up to the same building. So he's going to be in one of these over here.
1: Well, I got eyes on the car. If he comes back out, I'll just bum rush it.
2: Five 31, checking your status.
1: Okay. You know what I mean, but...
0: Perfect.
3: Austin 743-11 and 303. Air 1 is en route, and ABD K9 units are en route as well.

0: DPS officer, when you said it's Creek County Department, it's off of Farmer.
1: 10-4.
0: Yes, sir, 10-4. All right, 5401 East Farmer Lane for any of the other units to see this.
2: Just 43 for responding. We are code 4 currently. He is in either in the apartment complex with his

0: directly south of the suspect's vehicle.
1: 6-5, I'll be following. She'll be on a PLED.
2: Alright, is this the two of you side by side?
0: Negative. I'm just south of the vehicle. He's parked in the middle of the street on the east side of the complex.
3: Yeah, 6, I'm sitting right next to the DPS unit.
2: Alright, I got you.

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1: Copy, 36.
2: Finding anything for 5401, only thing I can see for the female read is 5433 East Palmer, but no apartment number.
3: We're looking through a little deeper.
4: Unit 5 Brigade 12, K9 10, 5 Brigade 10, clearing en route to a priority to suspicious person in Baker 10 at 1620 Grand Avenue Parkway. It's going to be at unit number 100, the Grand Avenue Plaza.
1: With the family as well. I'll be en route to the district office to submit this deceased blood.
3: 10-4.
4: The VA gray GMC truck with Texas 28 of William Lincoln Mary, 2506. Unknown subject description.
5: Charlie to 1 on DPS Austin 1.
3: Go ahead, ABDO.
5: Hey, we're going 23, myself and other AP unit. How can we best assist you?
6: We're just trying to ascertain which room number his girlfriend lives in, or if he has any involvement in this apartment complex at a specific room. That way we can narrow down which one he's in. Number 43, this is Tyreek Young. He is known to be 32, and he has a parole violation robbery warrant.
5: Sorry, when I'm clear.
2: Also 99, from EPD, 2 warrants.
6: Got a car that just pulled up to the front of the vehicle, possibly unrelated.
7: I think I have eyes on the girlfriend, and possibly a room number. Give me just a second. We're going to try to talk through.
3: 10-4.
6: Hey, Air 1, can you keep an eye on this vehicle? It just passed the suspect's vehicle.

0: 22. He just came into a parking spot just north of me.
1: Texas, Sam Robert Paul 1207, Sam Robert Paul 1207, 7700 Bunker Loma with a white Dodge truck.
0: Nine, was that for 7303? 10-4, 10-4. Hey, his girl is walking the

0: Did he know that y'all were behind him? Is that why he dumped the car where he did?
1: Yeah, we were pursuing him, and then he bailed out in the backside of this apartment complex. We just didn't see which direction he went.
0: Okay, simple.
2: Yeah, Canal 6, we have her involvement with this vehicle for hindering apprehension with him.
3: Canine 10, I'll be out on the suspect vehicle. It looks unoccupied.
4: Canine 10, over.
1: It's going to be 303 to Air 1.
0: Go ahead.
1: Hey, can you try to acquire an eye on that female? She's pregnant, walking with a child, and two dogs, I believe. But we're trying to confirm where she came out of. We believe it was out of the second story, but we don't know exactly. If you can just kind of follow her.

0: set for, like a white top, two dogs.
1: 10-4, here's like in a bonnet, and it looks like a gray sports bra maybe, and pretty big pregnant belly.
0: Okay, yeah, I got an eye on her, I'm just watching her.
1: We're outside of the building that she came from. We believe it's the second story, but we're just not too sure. If you can try to see when she starts heading back over here.

0: Hang on, I'm on the phone with Chris right now. We're trying to locate the room number from Will White, but he's not picked up the phone.
1: 10-4. That female's going to lead us right back to it, but I want to try to talk to her before she goes into the apartment. Can you pick him up?
0: Yeah. Chris was saying to just hold her, but...

0: this is Van, Building 7.
1: Yeah, we're outside of Building 7 right now. We're just trying to find the exact room number. We believe we might have it, but not 100% sure.
2: We start for an assist public at Fleetwood Parkway in Tobermory, referencing a caller who is wheelchair battery signs just up on the sidewalk. We are also contacting fire as well for it.
3: Good for it. Go.

0: you picking up any heat signatures anywhere else that we should look at, or no?
1: I quit looking. I'm following the girlfriend.

0: just kind of slow playing with the dogs. She'll be coming back around towards, he'll be the north side out the parking lot again here in a minute.
1: K9's deployed, and I'll be walking with him.
2: Alpha 820, rechecking status.
3: 5-20, we're still code 4.
2: Alpha 820, 10-4.

0: She's at the very southwest corner right now on her phone, just standing there with the dogs and the one kid.
1: Yeah, Bartelli 16, clear for 4.
2: When she came out of, and he's more likely going to be in there, but we're still covering our bases with the dogs.

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0: Copy.
1: If you can on GPS radio, Charlie units monitoring.
2: Charlie unit, wait.
1: Can do that, Charlie unit. Hey, can you do me a favor if you're in your car and go to the west side of Building 7 in Seoul Containment?
0: I have one female down on the sidewalk.
2: Don't. Three, two.
3: We're going to be on westbound traffic on a north curve line, lane 2.
2: Don't.
3: Three, two, first, 23.
2: Devils.
4: Hey, I'm on the phone with Chris and Will. They're saying that it may work out if we want to go up, detain her, and just kind of tell her, like, we know he's in there, and threaten her with the arrest, because she knows, and Will had it on body cam, that she said she knew she had, that Tyreek had a warrant. And if he's out there sitting in the apartment, then she's got harboring and hindering.
5: I think we still need to figure out, like, a good address. So maybe before she gets back to the place, we can try to talk to her.
4: Yeah, 10-4.
1: Who's in the ATE patrol unit that just blacked out?

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1: Hey, they might still be on Charlie Radio. We're going to ask them to switch over.
0: Okay. She was walking north, like, to come back up towards, I guess, her target apartment. Now she's south again. She's just sitting, like, in the southeast corner going back and forth. On the phone pretty heavy. So with the dog and the two dogs and one kid.

drawn into the breezeway. I don't have a building number. I don't have a pre-plate here. It's like the diagonal, very southeast building, and the southern breezeway went up to the second floor. Never mind, she's coming out the front again at the parking lot with the dogs now.

0: in that car. You want us to do a stop?
1: Yes.
0: 10-4, I'll be with the other GPS unit walking off in towards the entrance mountain.
1: 10-5, I'll be with that unit as well.
2: All right, the female, the child, and two pit bulls are in the back of the car, in the back seat, and then it looks like a black female, long dress, is the driver.
3: Okay, so what is where she's involvement for hindering apprehension with him before? I think we have a good detention if y'all just want to go out on her.
0: Show me what I'm clear.
2: All right, car's moving northbound now in that southeast corner.
1: Hey, if we can get her stopped, 7311 is going to come over there and he'll interact with her.
4: Cause that 3 is right behind me.
2: The one blacked out that's driving northbound in the complex.
1: Yeah, it's going to be a black SUV, Chevy Equinox, newer model.
2: This is a silver sedan, whatever it is. Looks like kind of like a Prius.
1: Yeah, they jumped in that one. Just, well, I'll come up there and turn. We're going to stop on them. Hey, Hewlett, he's talking about this one. Coming from where you just came from, I don't think that's the same female, the pregnant female driving.
2: No, that's the one that loaded up with the dog. She was a pregnant female and the kid just passed the three of you.
1: 10-4. Okay, yeah, Hewlett, she's coming from where you just came from, the different female.
2: She's not driving. She was picked up by somebody. It's a different female driving. She's in the back, or in the passenger seat.
1: 10-4, I'm clear.
0: 10-4, we're regular at the entrance.

0: 537, clear traffic 19,000 block of 130 South on Service Road.
1: Thank you, Mary Henry, 7750.
0: Black Central. Tell them. Turning back to Black and East on Centron and Nate on a expired tag, -99, insurance confirmed.
2: Awesome, those units. What's the 28 of that silver sedan vehicle?

0: 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They're still talking to her. I can't get to 28.
1: 10-4.
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0: 4574-3406.
3: Charlie 1, I got 28 for you.
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5: Room number 7223. There's a gun in the master bedroom on the headboard. Tyreek is confirmed in that apartment.
6: Cannot fix. We're just going to move up a little bit, just confirm which one it is.
5: He's 10-9, Netflix.
7: 531-479, clear route to the check welfare 404 Olympic Drive. In front of building 6, we've called his advisor in a white Honda SUV with feet sticking out of it. Looks like someone's passed out.
6: K96, second floor apartment off the side where our K9 vehicles are parked. The second unit in.
5: The mother of the female is saying that she can get him to come out without a fight. If not, he will try and fight. But what do you want to do with that?
2: Okay, tell her to start working on it then.

0: Yeah, not Greek Air one.
1: Go ahead.
0: You got me standing in between the apartment and my truck.
1: No, not yet. Can you hear me? Sorry, I got you.
0: It is this second floor apartment, one right underneath the blue with green lights.
1: Sorry, I'm quick. Thanks.
2: All right, let me know when you guys are plussed up at the door, ready to take him. We are going to try the mother's way first to get him to come out peacefully. I will let you know when we call. You guys let me know when you are ready to receive.
0: Yep, right now it's just a couple of us. Let's set up a plan real quick.
3: Go from there. Tell you what, I'm going to get my rifle and head your way.

0: K-9-6, so one of the Charlie units. If you can meet K-9-2 on the opposite side of this building, you can deploy with Boxer back there in case he runs to the back side.
1: Charlie-1, I'm clear.
2: All right, stand by. He's about to walk out of the door. He's about to walk out of the door. Girlfriend calls. He's about to come out with his hands up.
3: All right, we're going to team witness.
2: He's turning all the lights on.

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1: All right, we're taking 1 in
2: and Adam 40, holding a party 1, family disturbance on Center Ranch.
3: Jumbo 311-10-4-1 in custody at 038.
2: Center Ranch Boulevard at the bridge at Center Ranch. What's the words on the car? Complainant is just outside of building 9, stating he was hit by his roommate just before calling 911. Roommate struck the complainant on the ear, refusing EMS, no weapons involved.
1: I just want to sum over here. I'm walking back to my car now, so we'll just, we'll meet up with him in just a second, give us a little bit.
3: Awesome. Awesome, symbol 311.
1: 311.
3: You want us to go ahead and confirm on that warrant now?
1: 10-4, you can confirm it all once.
3: 10-4. 87-17, Austin. Austin, 87-17. Hey, Mr. Young should have 4 warrants out of AP at least. Can you go ahead and confirm on all of them for him? Correct. 2 out of APD, 2 out of parole.
1: Can't answer everyone. No, we're good, thanks. Show me 3-3 to 7-3-11. I'm going to review my camera and just see if you didn't hop out with anything that he might have brought to the apartment. He did have stuff in his hands and all, if it was a phone. 10-4, can you confirm that there is a firearm in the apartment in the master bedroom on the headboard? I'll ask if she gives us consent to go in there, and you can go find the gun and take it, but that's up to you. Yeah, you can ask for consent and then just see whose gun it is, how it was acquired, and all that good stuff. Cool.
3: Officer 8717, 10-4 confirming on 3 warrants, 1 from parole and the other 2 from APD.

0: 10-4-8-7-3-0-3, Fury 43 only. That robbery is going to be at times two. It's just going to be under one warrant. So it's two charges, but under one warrant.
1: 10-4, 7-3-0-3, Austin, can you just send me an email with all the warrants that you can find?
0: Austin, 7-4-3-0-3, 10-4. Shows that both are going to come back as two. Under those two will be two warrants under parole and two warrants under APD.
1: I'm clear. 3-0-3, you have consent to enter the apartment and retrieve the handgun. The handgun was purchased by him. It is for her, for protection whenever she's alone at the apartment, but she did give us consent to go into the apartment and retrieve the firearm.
2: 10-4. I'll wait for y'all to come up here if you want to help out with that, because I'm watching him.
1: 10-4. Do you want us to leave the family here? Do you want us to bring the family back to you, and so that way she can talk to him?
2: You can bring them up here. I'm going to throw them in my car for now, and then once we get everything settled, I'll let them talk to him before we take off, so they can just stand by for a second.
1: 10-4.
3: 28,
4: sir? Yes.
3: Henry Nora Zebra, 2362.
4: Say
2: that. 10-4, you can make me primary.
0: 10-4.
5: 33, clear code 4.
4: Plus 1928 is going to be current, negative, insurance confirmed.
1: Them so they can talk to him.
5: Six clear on traffic, 11,000 block off First Street.
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0: like that for you. I'm not being flagged down. I don't see anybody out. I do have a female in a vehicle that's crying because she has a family problem, so they give you a 28.
1: Unit 5940,
0: 10-4. 5940, 28 is going to be William Charles Victor, 1906.
1: 10-4.
0: So you've got apartment number, that's the Logan number.
1: So you have an apartment number of 11308.
0: 10-4, I'll be going up there, Jeff.
1: 10-4. Where?
2: Therefore, thank you.

0: out of 40. What was the 28 return on that pickup?
1: Unified on 40 just comes back to a Toyota leasing, no RO information on there or on the insurance.
0: Well, I believe this will be the female.
1: Unified on 40, 10 points.

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1: 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For 43, we are also checking out vehicles for the party.

0: for somebody involved, female.
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0: Somebody else involved, female. She was in the front.
1: 10-4.
0: I'm wanting to run by name, date of birth, off passport.
1: Unit 5140, go ahead.
0: 5140, last name Herrera Ramirez. First name Adam Robert Lincoln Edward Tom Henry Edward. The date of birth of March 25 of 1998. Hispanic female.
1: 10-4, can you 10-9 the first name?
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0: 5-40, first name, Adam Robert Edward. Correction, Adam Robert Lincoln Edward, Tom Henry Edward. Looks like middle name of Abigail.
1: So far.
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0: I'm Charlie 48-5, Charlie 20.
1: Southbound 40, go ahead.
2: OEA negative 99, clear, non-current, both ZO and ID expired in 2019.
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the shoebox. 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
2: 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We now want to open line with a purple in the background. Phil's going to be saying that her mother is acting crazy over her on the dishes and hit her in the mouth and face. She's also saying that her mom hit her with a wire and had a recording. I was going to be 16 years of age. Mom's in the living room.
0: Standby.
3: 34, clear, one detained.
4: Was clearly in view in a photo.
2: Ground caller is longer answering questions, and we did hear them say, why do you have a knife?
4: So, right now, I don't think we mess with the firearm until it does on the stupid later.
0: Austin 7-boy-3-11, 29 check for Adam David Boy 010615, comes back no record service.
1: Hey, is it all black or is it black with a tan flood?
4: Black and gray. In the photo with him in the Equinox, it's in the cup holder area.
1: Yeah, he's also posted before. Looks like with a Glock with a tan slide in it, too. I mean, he's a known BOV offender, so it wouldn't surprise me if there was an extra firearm somewhere.
4: We can ask if they know about any other firearms potentially in the vehicles. We still have to go through the court. I kind of flicked through it. I didn't see anything that stood out. He had a little bit of weed in the car. But other than that, the firearm's not 99. He's not a felon, so. Yeah, I'm clear. On the Odyssey wrap for him, he's got a conviction. Oh, he was convicted of a lesser charge, so I think that's what it says on this one. So, yeah, I think you're right. Yeah, they dropped it to simple robbery, but it's not saved as a felony. It was like a Class A misdemeanor.
1: He's unable to separate colors in their bedroom with the mother following her.
2: Sam 367, does the mother still have a knife?

0: units on 911. Units on 911. Call us unknown if another still has the knife. We're unable to get a word in with the verbal going on.
1: Please. 10-4.
2: Pictures of it, just in case there's any other further investigations where somebody else wants to follow up with any charges for previous events. Yeah, 10-4.
1: Good evening.
3: Hello. All right, 6-1-3.
0: Devils.
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1: Can I get your all's case number for the case, please?
2: 10-4. Austin AVD K9 unit, case number would be Tom X-ray 26-179-8483.
1: Several, thank you.

0: 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It's code 4.
1: The record. We're just going to grab the evidence and we'll release it to the girlfriend.
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They're just going to be dear living. Can you give them their keys back for the court? I'll just release it to them since he's being cooperative. Yeah, I'm going to write her case number real quick. Do you want to go search it, or do you just want to leave it as is? Yeah, we're just going to search it. There's a little bit of blood in there, so we'll just double sweep, make sure there's no other drugs or potentially firearms or anything.

Unit 3, Charlie 41, clear your route to priority. Two suspicious person, Charlie 40 at 12407 Wright Road. I was advising that it's going to be at the Creedmoor Market. Hispanic male in the silver old sedan. Caller's advising that the subject was acting erratic, appears to be intoxicated. Subject approximately 5'7", black hair, last seen wearing a black t-shirt and black shorts, no weapon seen. Caller's advising that the vehicle is parked in the lot away from the store and the gas pumps. Caller is a security officer for this area. Minute 33, clear out on traffic at the 13,100 block of East US 290.

0: 705-303. What's the 28 for again? Tom married Paul, 5'8", Boy Edward Charles, I believe. It's parked in the middle of the road. It's a dark gray Honda Accord.
1: Last name Henry Ida Lincoln Lincoln. First name Adam David Adam Lincoln Young Nora. 8/14/2009. Black female.

0: 301 today. I'll be checking P2 now.
1: Just let us know whenever your gun search hit. We'll release the keys to the family. All right, sounds good. What's the girlfriend's name? Ariana. Okay, that's where I'll let you know.
2: 309 tonight.

Austin at 8717 and 7403. Pretrial advised that your 99 subject is a previous convicted felon for the felony second degree back in November 2022 for robbery. Drops mic.

0: 7B303 officer, can you send me a copy of that free trial notice? We're going to go ahead and collect the firearm.
1: Charlie 41, I'm code 4. No other units needed.
2: Unit 3, Charlie 41, 10-4, clear, code 4.
0: And then also, whenever you get a chance, can I just get an email of the breakdown for the warrants? Because in the NTSC, TTSC head, it's only showing the two warrant numbers.
3: 10-4, it's going to show the two warrant numbers. Everything else will be detailed within those. I'll send it to you.
0: 10-4.
4: Let me go for it and check that he knows.
1: Don't.
4: Alright, 6, we got a 27.
1: Good.
4: It's going to be in a Texas CDL. It's going to be 3365-5881. It should come back to Jasmine Fernandez.
1: Should be current clear negative.

0: 33 to 7311. 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
1: Kevlar, we're about to clear out your troops, sir.
0: Can you send me pictures of the gun, like what the make and model is with the serial number?
1: Yes, I will.

0: Unit 5312, LZ500 coming your route to priority 2 alarm call at 14718 North IH35 Service Road, southbound. It's going to be at Bill Miller Barbecue. It'll be an audible alarm, point of activation would be Zone 1, entry motion.
1: 4Q, sir. 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

0: kind of thing. 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
1: Yep.
0: Sam Tom Lincoln 5382.

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0: 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Mini 33, clear, 5-4.

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0: Negative 29 comes back to a white 2023 Ford pickup. 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
1: I'm clear on the open door window, 2700 block of Rolling Wood Drive.
0: Austin, the headquarters trooper.
2: 7-11, are you calling for a capital trooper? I'm sorry.
0: 10-4.
2: Yeah, go ahead, what you got?
0: Austin 7-boy 311 here at headquarters. Security advised of a suspicious vehicle outside of building D, west side of the building, possible stolen vehicle. Vehicle was left. It's a abandoned Ford F-150, left at 1402. The occupants left at 1827 in a separate vehicle. Vehicle windows are busted out. Console is open.
2: 10-4, I'll head over there real quick.
0: 10-4.

0: 496. The guy 47.
1: Yeah.
0: It's going to be a Texas DL. The number is going to be 0268-0096.
1: Jeff.

0: 5 Charlie 48, clear your out on traffic at the 8900 block of SM 812, K9 14, 5 Charlie 16, clear your route to 5 Charlie 48.
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0: 48, 28.
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0: I was 16, wanted to run by name, date of birth.
1: Hi, Charlie 16, go ahead.
0: Last name's going to be Cunningham, common spelling. 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Date of birth is going to be 04-12-1972, white female.

0: expect to start a pitch one. 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

0: King 5 Charlie 16.
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0: King 5 Charlie 16, subject is 99 out of DPS. Has a current and clear ID that expires in 2031.
1: Four, I'm clear.
2: And 914, what was that, 99 and 14?
0: It's out of DPS, and it's for

0: off of December 311, 10-4 for 51. What is the condition of the vehicle?
1: It's poor condition, but it's operable.
0: 10-4.

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1: This could be Texas X-ray Robert Mary 2267 to Black Station Wagon.
2: Yeah, by Charlie 16, 10-4, we'll send it. It is confirmable with DPS.
0: -99.
1: 10-4.

0: 5 Charlie 48, 1 detained. Can you confirm on that?
1: Unit 5 Charlie 48, 10-4 clear, 1 detained. We'll confirm.

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1: Mayor 30, go ahead.
0: The 95's wife finally showed up. Can you cancel the vehicle, please?
1: Mayor 30.

0: Yeah, there you go.
1: Officer Resort, gonna log it, thank you.
0: Unit 1160 clear and route. We'll be at 2721 River Hills Road. We'll be for a silent panic alarm, zone B.
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0: Eight Charlie 48. The subject's been confirmed.
1: 10-4, one in custody.
0: 10-4, clear, one in custody. Can I show y'all code 4?
1: 10-4.

0: 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You guys pop in those other two entrances.
1: Yeah, line 50, clear, go for it.
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2: Jumped. LT620 comes back to a Y Toyota Tundra pickup on the current tag, insurance confirmed, -99.
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1: Three Baker 3.
2: In the 3 Baker 3, go ahead.
1: Can we start the next 51 for Paul Lincoln Williams, 2995? It's going to be all four up. It's going to be homicide evidence.
2: Unit 3 Baker 3, I'm clear.

Unit 5 Acre 26 is not to a suspicious person, 7737 Hill Lane. Caller is going to be an Arabic speaker. They're advising that there's security and that a male tried to get onto the property, stating that he was an employee. The caller did call the manager, and they told him to take a picture of the subject and to get his name. Unit 5 Acre 20 is interact to a suspicious person, 4706 Imperial Drive. It's going to be near Dawn's Barbecue. Referencing a male last seen wearing all white and has a black backpack. He was walking in the neighbor's yard and he was trying to drag or pull something in the yard.

0: County 2 in the Toronto. The suspicious person off of Imperial Drive. Caller believes that subject is going to be in the yard of 4706. There's no vehicle seen, no weapons, and I'm in talks.
1: I'll be checking P2 now. 10-4.
0: The shovel is missing and the caller can't find the mail. It's a large property, unknown where he went. The mail is in a gray truck, unknown clothing description, unknown direction of travel.

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1: 5 Baker 12, you show me around 10.
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0: 7900 block of McKinney Falls Parkway. It's going to be fair carpet on the southbound lane. It's north of Baxton.

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0: 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Have 5 acre 26, 75, 5 acre 20 to his call. That's going to be a 2-unit call for the call on Imperial.
1: Unit Error 50, I'm clear. 5 acre 26, did you have traffic?
2: No, ma'am. That was going to be my traffic.
1: 10-4.
3: This is William Young Sam, 6281. William Young Sam, 6281. It's going to be a black Subaru SUV. Stand by for location. We're still rolling. We're currently in the 61,100 block of Dodge Trail heading towards Marquette.
4: Copy.
1: County TNS here after the suspicious person off of Imperial Drive. The caller is back on the line stating that the subject is dragging something in the street. It's possibly a carpet or a white bag. He's going towards Aristocrat Drive.

0: currently 30. Like, we're going to be turning on to Coyote Trail.
1: Are you pursuing?
0: Not a full pursuit. We're currently going 19 miles an hour. There's not stopping.
1: Clear. You need to advise speeds and everything. If they increase or take off on you, we're not authorized.
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1: Negative, we don't.
0: Can we try to call them back, see if they'll come to the door? We've got a child come to the door, but nobody else.
1: Oh.

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1: Simple.
0: Yeah, it shows an alert here of Anna James. It says guns in residence. Also has one on the alert for Ashley Alvarado. Has a local warrant for failure to appear.
1: 10-4. Austin on units. 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
1: Baker 12, how are you?
0: Go ahead.
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0: 37. I'm going to take it. No luck getting them back at home.
1: 537. I'm currently on 21, but there's three people talking at the same time, and they're giving me the different addresses of where they're at. They're not at that address right now. They keep skipping Great Basin Avenue and North Cascades Avenue on the roundabout is where they're possibly at. That's not making any sense.

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1: 40, holding party, 2 check welfare. Unit 5 out of 40, 5D with 20, clear and route. We'll be at 2500 Lipizzan Drive. Caller is calling for her friend, stating that she was texting her and she took pills. Subject will be Molly Walls. Stated that she had taken them but stopped responding to attempts to reach her. Who do you have EMS already? RA? Subject is a 15-year-old male. Correct, a 15-year-old female.

0: something. You're going to show me out for it or not.
1: Pepper. The individual I just spoke to in the towel says he had to pull her out of the driver's seat. He says she's pretty intoxicated.
2: Dispatcher.
3: Subject phone number is on the card. 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Will be at Ben Walls. Red Tesla may be in the garage. Two dogs in medium size. Not aggressive in the house. No weapons known. Need and clear additional detained.
0: For the accurate.
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0: 5 degree, go ahead.
1: Unit 5 degree, just for 43, it does look like the stepmother is calling in. She's requesting a 21 for further information on what's going on.
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2: 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Last heard from her 15 minutes ago. No medical conditions.
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6: Can you go with the VIN that's coming back to you?

0: LG6, it's a dealer tag. I'm not getting any vehicle 43 on it. No VIN is showing.
1: 10-4, heard a copy of VIN.
0: 10-4, go ahead.
1: 5 John 8 Young Edward 1 Henry 46 Tom Lincoln 018539. It's very accurate.
0: Devils.

0: Delta 6, I ran that VIN, I'm not getting anything back. I ran a VIN decoder, I'm getting an error back. Are y'all able to reconfirm the VIN to make sure it's correct?
1: Yeah, I'll put it on CAT here in a second.
0: 10-4. Paul 3-9, checking status.
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0: 10-4.

0: 39479. You're at that address on NOAA, is that correct?
1: Yeah, I'm trying to talk to the kid through the window.

Unit 1260, 5 David 12 clear, not party 2 collision, and David 30, 504 Barrett Lane. Will be a crash alert for 2017 Audi AX. 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

0: 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Can you check messenger?
1: Will be unknown injuries for the driver. The planner was unable to make contact with the driver. Seems like they'll be calling from the Audi Collision Center. You know, rolling 19, clear for 4. 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

0: 37. Were you talking to Daniel?
1: He's busy right now.
0: I was just trying to figure out who he was talking to on the phone, if it was a Daniel Howard.
1: I'm not sure about the phone that.
2: 367, I have a 27 for that female.
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0: 10-4, to be current clear negative.
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0: 10-4, I'll put that information on chat.
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0: 10-4.
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2: Five Charlie 48, wanted released from detention. We still have one in custody.
1: I'm clear, one released.
0: Lincoln Union, Nora David, Edward Robert Sam, Tom Edward David Tom, first name Stephen with a V, the white male, 10/24/2007.
1: 10/4.

0: County 2, Baker Units. What a disturbance. 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
1: Call Baker 26. Can you frame me for that, please?
0: Unit 5, Baker 26, I'm clear. Unit 5, Baker 26, in route to a disturbance. Stand by 6216 JM, Holloway Lane. Caller's going to be a record driver, advising they're approximately 5 minutes from the yard, and the owner of the vehicle is following the complainant. They were refusing to pay the non-consent tow fee, and he's concerned a disturbance will occur when he arrives at the yard. It's going to be a GNG impound.

0: 57 Lago, PBT of 0.245. Demo.
1: County Janitor, turn to the disturbance standby. It's going to be a white 1999 Toyota Tacoma that's hooked to the truck. The vehicle following him is possibly going to be a dark-colored Hyundai SUV. They're currently at 969 and 973. Caller's not armed. No weapon seen for the subject.

0: T7. This is log PV, or SFTs were not conducted due to the severe intoxication.
1: Right. Careful.
2: 23.
3: Unit 5, agree 10-4.

0: County scene to turn off to the disturbance standby. The female driver that's driving the vehicle. Correction, there's going to be a female driver that's in the subject vehicle, and the male subject is also with her, Hispanic male, last name, wearing a Hawaiian shirt.
1: Paul 389 to Paul 479.
2: Go ahead.
1: Did you get hold of Jeff or an Ahmad?
2: Jeff.
1: All right, Temple, I'm going to send you a message on Teams.
2: There it is.
3: Can I get the case number?
4: You know, well, Mr. Sam, clear on your note. 548 case number is 262-180-039 and
2: 262-180-039. 537.

0: 39.
1: Call 39.
0: If we give you a poll number, are you able to tell us if the city or who owns it?

0: calling via partial. It's going to be 3748907.
1: 10-4 is damaged or was struck?
0: Yeah, 10-4. It's completely over.

0: 5-0-1, clear, route to the unwanted person, 1501 South Heatherwell Boulevard, caller's advising of a female subject that's in the mailing center that's not awake and refusing to wake up. It's going to be a black female, possibly in their 30s, black shirt, white shorts.
1: Oh, 46, I'm heading that way.

0: 39.
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0: For that pole, where was it located on the roundabout?
1: If you look on Google Maps, it's the green ones.
0: Or will it be on north, south, east, or west?
1: The northeast.
0: Yes.
1: Correction, southeast.
0: Yes.

0: South 31. Can I give an updated description on where the mail center is?
1: Here's your one, Gussie. Inner 32, clear one in custody.

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1: We need the DIC forms, if you can grab those for us. 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
0: Yeah, 10-4. You just want to print it out so y'all can fill them out.
1: 10-4.

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0: Tell us.

0: County units in Jonestown holding prior to disturbance other unit Jonestown 46 clear and route. We'll be at the 10,700 block of Laurel Lane. Caller stating a female hits a complainant and spit on him. Caller stated Scott Campbell's house. Subject is possibly a Hispanic female. Complainant is not talking to the call taker, not answering any questions. Address has been updated to 10714 Laurel Lane. Address will be from Rapid. Caller did disconnect. We are currently attempting callbacks.
1: 51 started for the vehicle. Am I called, please?

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0: 546. Flight David 12 has one in custody.
1: Unified David 12, clear. Flight David 46 has one in custody.
0: Okay, that's going to be Flight David 12 has one in custody.
1: Unified David 12, clear. You have one in custody.
2: 460, go ahead and start next 51, white color off of us.
1: Yeah, 160, 10-4.

0: 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Unit 160, approaches en route to 505, Barrett Lane.
1: William 16, clear. Thank you.

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2: You said that you're 20, Zoom Route 2, saving disturbance, 14011, FM969 at the Beckett. It's going to be on the second floor. The caller can hear a female screaming. Sounds like a male is trying to kick down a door, and the male is also beating on the walls. He's possibly inside an apartment now.

County T&T are up to the Beckett. It's going to be in Building 2. It's possibly from Unit 2206. The caller no longer hears anything. There's no one in the hallway now.

County Tunis to route to the Beckett. No description of the residence for the possible apartment number. Unknown weapons, unknown injuries, unknown intox. Unit 5, Baker 26 is en route to an assist DMS, 3711 Peefto Street. Company for an 18-year-old female. She's foaming from the mouth and now seizing. She's possibly overdosing. Unknown what she took.

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13100 North SM973 at the HEV. It's going to be referencing a subject that's sleeping on a bench. It's going to be on the pharmacy side. Subject's possibly a transient.

Sunset Valley 13, Sunset Valley 17 en route to the collision. The 4700 block of South Lamar southbound. Complainant is in a Nissan Altima with damage at the side of their bumper. Unknown what they hit.

Sunset Valley 13, Sunset Valley 17. EPD also has a call in the area for debris in the road that could be related. Near 2430 West NY.

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0: You sent me the next 51 from Rusty Ridge for young boy Frank 8710. All four up.

0: You know, Mr. Andre Glass.
1: Message was 28 out of state, 128093. Should come back to a Mack commercial truck.
0: Ten four. Which state is it out of?
1: Oregon.
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1: Sunset Valley 13, go ahead.
0: The driver doesn't need EMS at this time. Front damage, still drivable. Occurred probably 2 miles back in APD's jurisdiction.
1: Confirm 2 miles east toward 35.
0: 10-4.
1: 10-4, are you code 4?
0: I'm code 4.
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0: County 2, Messenger 8, return. Messenger 8, that 20 out of Oregon is coming back a negative, but it's returning to a Ford Explorer 2018. I'm not getting a MAC.
1: 10-4.
0: And just for 43 Quantum, trying to map for that other vehicle.

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0: Can you change this call to an assist APD?
1: 10-4.
0: After 43, comp says she'll be giving a call for APD unit to come out.
1: If her vehicle's drivable, they more than likely will not respond.
0: Then 4, I let her know that as well.

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1: 368.
0: Alarm is going to be at 1405 Faber Drive. It's an audible alarm. Came in as a text. Advising zone BR1GB. Time activation was 0422. The keyword is requesting

it's on the alarm that killed her will be home. She's requesting because of the sounds and unknown why the alarm was going off.

Units on alarm, caller's advising. She was sleeping, the alarm went off from the bedroom area where she was at. She looked outside the window, didn't see anybody. Advised the gate on the left side of the house is going to be unlocked. Cameras aren't currently working.

Austin, to all units, be on lookout for a 2016 Mercedes-Benz that evaded from APD, last seen going southbound on I-35 from Palmer, heading from 13,001 Central Lake Drive. Driver is known to be possible DeAndre Shamir Waters, date of birth 08/15/2005, black male, white and white shirt, unknown color pants. Texas 28 will be X-ray Victor Henry 6012.

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1: Working with code 4, there's no checks. There's probably going to be a secondary alarm activation. She opened the back door.
0: 7-1.

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0: 32, clearing traffic 18,000, block of ice.
1: Bingo, still rolling. Take from the 81 ready.
0: Good.
1: Appears to be William Boy Nora 4177, truck one in color.
0: Don't. Two twenty goes back to 2013 wide Chevy Silverado pickup on a current tag, insurance unconfirmed, -99.
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1: 32.
0: So that's 75, next rotation for an RDL, and also, send back over.
1: Set for 517s in route.
0: 32, correction on my traffic, the next 51 on rotation.

0: 或人。
1: One time, go ahead.
0: Yes, sir. Show me up here. Let's refill.
1: And four.

Unit 5 Victor 24 is en route to a family disturbance, 4503 Inicio Lane. Caller's ex-wife's sister is banging on the complainant's door. The subject is refusing to leave, believes that she's been there for a few hours. Unknown subject description.

County to an interrupt to a family disturbance. Subject's going to be Hispanic female, Amy Trevino, in her late 40s. Unknown subject, vehicle description. I don't know if she's alone.

County Tanager after the family disturbance. The complaint is going to be inside. Subject's possibly in talks on weapons. We possibly have the female on the other line.

0: 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Charlie 48.
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0: Alright, Charlie 48, that phone number for the female on Encino is going to be the same phone number for the caller on Best Way.
1: Charlie 48 and clear.
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2: 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She's advising she did not call, and she gave a different phone number. So, let's have a unit check by on Best Way as well.
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1: 10-4, can we dupe this call and we'll change it later?
0: 5 Baker 20, I'm clear. County 2, 5 Baker 24, checking your status.
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0: I'm clear, still checking.

Unit 5 Baker 40 is an active family disturbance, 4521 Best Way. It's going to be a female yelling, and she was banging on the door. She was saying, "What's wrong with you? Why would you do that to me?" The female's husband was locked in a bathroom, and she was saying that he's messing with her. She's possibly in talks. There's no weapons, no injuries.

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0: 5 Baker 24. We've got one in custody. Go ahead and start me a unit with a wrap. No banger hit.
1: Unit 5 Baker 24, I'm clear. Can I attend a unit with a wrap available to 75M4503 in East Salem?
0: 5 Baker 20, go on as high as I call.
1: I'm clear.
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3: 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We have a wrap. We can head over.
0: 5 Baker 20, I have a wrap. 5
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1-0-2-7-4-2-1-3-2-0-3. Come back valid for James Lawson Corbin. 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
0: 67038. You also know that the service engine light went off.
1: Turn 40, the light went on or off?
0: It's currently off. It was on pretty much halfway of my shift.

0: 5, Adam 12. Do you hear a horn?
1: 5, Adam 12, negative. The road that's at the end of this cul-de-sac has a lot of signage that says private property. Should be hard to mistake for their road.
0: You're extremely low volume.
1: By that of 12, the dirt road that's at the end of this cul-de-sac has a lot of signage that says private property. I don't think she's going to be down this area.
0: Ten four.

0: But on 4P, I was complaining if you could see my red boogers.
1: Thirteen fifty seven. 1357, 1041 Rio Grande. 10-4.

0: 5 out of 12, that's negative, but she's honking her horn again.
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0: 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Can you ask McAuliffe if she can hear my horn?
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0: 286. 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
1: Thirteen sixty-seven. User onto the family disturbance. Caller abandoned the call before disconnect. Advised her husband threw a bottle of mouthwash at her. No weapons, possibly intox. I'll take for you the subject yelling in the background.
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4: I've checked many of Vista area and the neighborhood behind the AutoQuest in Jonestown, and she's not over here anywhere. I'm going to head to the north rim.
0: Unit 5, Adam 20, 10-4.
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0: Unit 1 out of 11, the call taker is going to transfer her to you. Do you want her on your county?
1: Yeah, 10-4. She's never called my county, so.
0: Unit 1 out of 11, 10-4.

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0: 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Will you transfer that to 7.704?
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5: 5, Adam 12, to 5, Adam 20, you're not going to be able to see him. There's a lot of thick brush and it's square at the bottom of a hill. If you keep going down this dirt road, probably about half a mile to three quarters of a mile, you'll see this.
3: Okay, are you down this steep dirt road?
5: 10-4. 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
6: I'm 10-4, so on Capitol Road, you show me 1038, we'll be over Brushy Creek, westbound off of 183, with a Toyota Camry, no 28.
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2: 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Adam 20. We got her battery jumped, her car's running, and she's not high centered anymore. We're going to try to get her up the hill.
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3: Riverside. 10-4. 5 Baker 24. Sorry, EMS to my location. We have a female custody is being unresponsive to Sturman Rub.
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0: Unit 1, David 41 is out on traffic in Charlie 10, 9500 block, rain test.
1: Unit 51 is out on traffic, 11,200 block, east US 290 eastbound.

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1: 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Mainer 52, checking your status.
2: 314 traffic, 16,000 block west 71.

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0: 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I'll be at Creedmoor.
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0: 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I'll be 1041. I'll be out at Del Valle High School.
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0: Hey, Westlake Hills units holding up priority one alarm, 1201 South Capitol, Texas. Unit Westlake Hills 7 is on route for the priority one alarm, 1201 South Capitol, Texas Highway. It's going to be an active assailant alarm, unknown room number.
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2: 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Del Valle 28. Good morning, ma'am. I'll be 41 at Collins. 10-4.

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1: 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I'll be clear of this location, 760 PD.
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0: 5G traffic on a van and trailer.
1: Scott?
0: 1400 block, 620 North. Trailer plate is Florida. Frank, Nora, X-ray, Sam, 41. I get the van plate there in a sec. It's a white van.

5T. The plate on the van is Florida as well. Spring Kite, Lincoln, Edward, 5-5.

1301 Baker 14 is en route. Priority 2, disturbance other in Baker 10, 14310 North I-835 southbound at the IHOP. It's going to be first subject disturbing other customers.

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0: some two dispatch. Can you run a Texas tag? He's got a Texas tag on the windshield.
1: Got
0: Victor King William 9804.

0: 2, the Texas tag shows expired May of 26 and insurance unconfirmed.
1: Okay, the Florida plate checks out for the van.
0: It looks to be on the same vehicle, and that one is current through 12 of 26.
1: Copy that. What, how about the tag on the trailer? That looked like it was expired.
0: I didn't get a return on the trailer, but I may have run it incorrectly. Stand by.
2: Units en route to the disturbance other. Complaint advised, no weapons, but possibly intoxicated. Requesting a CCW.
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1367. 1367. I'm getting a citizen trouble alarm on that fire alarm. Are you getting anything? 10-4, 4043, James Wood, Fire Protection is working on the system. 10-4, thank you.

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1: 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I'm going to be on 290 westbound, just west of 35.
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2: I'm getting a call.
3: 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Can I get somebody headed to traffic stop research, search northbound at Riata Trace?
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1: Tony is on cab. It's going to be a blue Mazda.
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3: Appreciate it.
4: Unit 185 is out on traffic, 11,300 block Menchaca Road.

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0: Tom, Mary, Paul, 72, Adam, Zebra, David, going to be 38 with that vehicle on Riverside, just west of Pleasant Valley.
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0: 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Got it. Yeah, 201-620 North, the Food Mart, Texas plate, Paul Boy, Robert, 3085 White, F-150.
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1: What?
0: 2711, Kelly Lane, 2711, Kelly Lane. We had an open line with Spanish speakers, but I just want to call back.
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0: Animator 21 is out on traffic, 13,100 block, East US 290 westbound. Traffic West 290.
1: Capital 7.904, proceed.
0: Unimeter 51 is out on traffic, 12,600 block, Lexington Street.

0: Unit Mayor 21, I'm clear, code 4.
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0: 870. Delta 807 or 41.
1: Tampa.
2: Yeah, Fitzgerald, traffic east, US 29 westbound.

0: 1 Charlie 22, I'm clear, code 4. X 17600, Great Smoky Mountain Drive.
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0: 10-4.
2: One is out on traffic, 19,100 block of Freedom Hill Lane.
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0: 35, Tony. Can you show me 41 at DD, please?
1: Campbell.
2: You know what, Baker 32, go ahead.
3: Henry William Victor 7115. We're going to be at the 5,000 block of Delta Post.
2: 10-4.
1: Mm-hmm. 41 out of the PD. 10-4.
2: Unit Major 23 is out on traffic, 11,400 block East US 290 eastbound.
0: Yeah, 601, 620 South, Texas plate, Paul Boy, Robert, 1384, White Ford Explorer.
4: Where is it?
2: You know what, Baker 42 is in route to 1 Baker 32.
0: I'll be able to drive that last 48 I gave at Walgreens.
4: Percy.
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Unit 1, David 31 is under a collision in David 30, 6000 block, FM 2244. 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

0: Unit 131, on our side of collision, they are going to be blocking. There's no fluids.
1: Do you want us out on traffic, 12,600 block, Lexington Street? You want Baker 32, I'm clear, code 4.
0: Collision will be between a gray Tesla, is it a gray or gold Lexus sedan?

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1: Additional unit to help me with the southbound exit off of 360 onto B Caves Road.
2: One second, 7, I'll be 76 that way.
3: County's clear. You know, one of the 21 is on route to 1 out of 40.
4: I'm 41, show me off at the PD.
0: Unit Manor 52, Officer Wellman, checking status. Right, 442 cleared on traffic 2100 block of Kelly.

0: 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I'll stop by.
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3: 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Bakers has been reopened for regular traffic.
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2: Last name, Sonia Sangham. That's Sam Adam Nora Young Adam. Next name, Tom Henry Adam Nora George Adam Mary. First name, Marion. Mary Adam Robert Ida Adam Nora. Date of birth is 06/29/2030. And possibly Asian Pacific.
0: I'm sorry, can you deny that date of birth?
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0: One David 31, 10-4.

0: 1 David 31 with a 2729.
1: Just Sam, I'm still trying to work on your first subject.
0: Roger that.
1: Do you have a dealer ID number on that subject? I'm getting back no record.
0: DL number 519-47611.
1: No, first, have I?

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1: Go ahead.
0: 1-David-31, your first subject is negative. Should have a deal that is current and clear, expires in 2027. And whenever ready, you can go to the second one.
1: Roger that. Are you ready for the second one?
0: I'm ready.
1: Last name, Potabom. That's Paul, Ocean, Tom, Edward, Boy, Adam, Union, Mary. First name, Savannah. Date of birth is 12-19-2005, white female.
0: 1-David-31-10-4.
1: And that's a Minnesota license.
0: 10-4, standby.

0: Echelon David 31, returns any second subject.
1: Go ahead.
0: One David 31, your second subject is also negative. The deal out of Minnesota is current and clear, expires December of 26. Can I show you code 4?
1: Roger that, and you can show me code 4.
0: County clear. Pacific Ridge Cat 1 is out on traffic, 10,800 block, South State Highway 130, northbound.

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1: Capital 7 out of 9 06, go ahead.
2: 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Tetro P. Petre John Robert 4642.
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Well, Baker 42 is around to priority 2 family service in Baker 20. Just been upgraded to a priority 1. 12913 Dwight Eisenhower Street. Cause of icing that their 27-year-old brother is intoxicated and breaking things inside the residence. Well, Baker 27, well, Baker 40 is also en route.

0: 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You want to confirm?
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0: 10-4.

0: Unit shot to the family service in Baker 20. No weapons involved. The brother is not aware of the complaint and is calling 911.
1: So, you grab it? Gun. 2000 block, 620 South, Texas plate, X-ray, William Charles, 8588. It's a dark blue or black Hyundai Palisade.
2: Where is he?
0: Unit Toronto Priority 1, family disturbance. 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Charlie 472, clear on traffic 2200 and 685.
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Union Trust and Family Disturbance, Baker 20. 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

1, Charlie 31 is en route for a 2 reckless driver, Charlie 20, 5,500 block of South State Highway 130 northbound. Going for a white Ford that just tried to run the complainant off the roadway. 28 of Tom X-ray Robert 7590. Driver's going to be a white male, bald, head northbound 130.

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1: Denver. Tony, come back to Texas. X-ray Frank George, 8069 to 2026 Tesla, red in color, to Matthew Lee Teenley, out of Roger Vista, Texas. Registration is current. Insurance is confirmed.

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1: You know 1 Baker 27, go ahead.
0: Can you start EMS for our subject? He has lacerations on his leg. Just to get them cleaned.
1: 10-4.

0: 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John.
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2: Unit Manager 24, is out on traffic, 13,500 block, East US 290 eastbound.

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1: exterior doors 49 and 50 were left open and unsecured, and front gate by the portables was left open and unsecured. 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Show me 10-8-76 over to the PD. Emails have been sent. Have been notified. CAD's updated.
0: Denver.
2: 576-09-576-09.
0: Capital 747, 10 receives, close of time 8:48.

3 for a semi with a large load in concrete that is flying on 130, southbound on 130, and there's no tarp on it. It's going to be for a white semi-truck passing Tesla.

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1: You want Omega 32, clear you have one custody. 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
2: Three, 14, all precinct 3 units. Monthly panic button testing has concluded.
1: Units are up to traffic hazard in Baker 40. The rocks are actually getting thrown out of the semi truck onto 130. It's exiting on Weberville.
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0: get a Sunset Valley unit 75, please?
1: Unit Sunset Valley 18, county on Sunset Valley units, any unit available to 75, Sunset Valley 18 at 4477 South Lamar.

0: Delta 41, can I get
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2: New Sunset Valley 18, 10-4, County All Units, this channel is now closed. For Sunset Valley 18, take your traffic east.
0: Valley 5, can you show me your outside?
2: Yeah, Sunset Valley 5, 10-4.
1: Sunset Valley 11, cold.
2: Yeah, Sunset Valley 11, 10-4.
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2: Yeah, Sunset Valley 18, clear one at gunpoint.
3: Sunset Valley 2, 41, I'll head that way. Can we advise 8, Goody?
2: Yeah, Sunset Valley 2, 10-4.
1: Sunset Valley 18, he's still on the truck and not jumping off.
4: Bruce 17.
0: Only have a console 445 at 290 covered bridge for traffic.
4: Tower.
2: Canada Jonestown unit, this channel is closed for Sunset Valley 18.
4: Baker, did you have traffic?
0: Negative, disregard.
4: 10-4. Unit meter 24, I'm clear, code 4.
0: It's on 23. Oh, one was that six.
2: Unit Sunset Valley 26, clear one resisting.
0: Valley 12, 1 to 10. You know this channel.
2: Unit Sunset Valley 12, clear 1 to 10. Kind of all units, this channel's been reopened for regular traffic.
4: Four, four, five status.
0: 45, 144.
4: Tower. Unit Major 21 is out on traffic, East US 290 westbound.
1: The Valley 18 has a 28 for the truck that was broken into.
2: Yeah, Sunset Valley 18, go ahead.
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2: Yeah, Sunset Valley 18, 10-4, can you advise your status?

0: 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All Palestinians can slow down.
1: 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Unit Sunset Valley 18, returns.
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0: 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He's code 4 but needs another unit.
1: 10-4, 76.
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0: Yeah, Hudson Valley 12, 10-4.

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2: Go ahead.
1: Can you tell me on the monitor, please?
2: Several.
3: I'm 512, you can 22 on that 21. Kiara, is that with us?
4: Yeah, Sons of Valley 12, 10-4.
3: Four. Yes, how about you? It's 23, go for it.
1: Tower.

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1: It's going to be a Chevy Tahoe.
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1: Go ahead.
0: 911 call, 18712 Pfluger Farm Lane, 18712 Pfluger Farm Lane. We've received two 911 hang-up calls from this number.

0: units on the 911 call. We just got a third hang up call from this number. There's been no answer on callback.
1: Building check library.
2: 10-4.

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1: Correction, 15,100 block of North IH-35 northbound, service road. No injuries, not blocking and no fluids.

0: for 43 has now been downgraded to a 3.
1: He's trying to walk up right now.
2: Where?
1: He's right there, wherever.

0: 903's got eyes on him. He's going in command.
1: He's coming up.
2: George Edward Clinton.
3: Okay, 4X heading in from 110 to 103. They don't know if anybody was in 109. I'm not getting an answer.

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0: Street. 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
0: Can I get EMS to roll to my location? I got a transient here that flagged me down that is requesting EMS for his leg and his high blood pressure. I'll be off of Old Torf and Willow Creek at the Old Torf Food Mart.
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0: 7 Ridge Cat 1 is out on traffic. 11,800 block, South State Highway 45 eastbound.
1: EMS notification, for the chief.
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0: PC to search, if you can start me an additional. Just 43, I'm going to be on the off-ramp of 45, right at 183 southbound.
1: 10-4.
2: Ridge 3 will be in route.
1: Unit 1-6, Ridge 3, I'm clearing route.
0: Best option is just do the U-turn at 45 and then just come up the wrong way. We're about 20 feet from 183.
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0: 0. Can you show us make an entry into apartment 1205?
1: 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Subject does have a sex offender registry. It's clear and current, expires November of 2026.
2: I'm clear. Just stand by for 75.
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1: EMS Arena, Cat 1, clear code 4. County units in Baker 10, holding a priority 2 disturbance, other 2410 West Howard Lane at Synacor.
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2: You show me out on a single vehicle 1050. It's going to be the flyover from toll 130 to westbound 290. You think I have 18 in route? It's blocking the lane of travel.
0: Yes, sir.
2: Two six zero, go ahead.
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0: 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Hit Allegiance and Boggy.
2: You know, Baker 12 is in our office, 582 disturbance, other in Baker 10 off Howard at 7th Core. It's going to be for a client that's refusing to leave. Somebody's yelling in the background. No weapons, no intox. Caller advised, subject possibly just walked outside, doesn't see them anymore.
3: Sure. Meet me behind the building. Manager reported, Captain Manager reported a snake behind the building.
4: Ten four. Are you in the office?
3: No, I'm heading over there right now. I have the tool for it.
4: 10-4. 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
3: 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Complainant did try to attempt contact at the door, but no answer. 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
1: Unit motor 12 is out on traffic, 18,500 block, 1431.
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5: Well, Baker 11, is that collision on West Tower going to be ours or APD's?
1: It's going to be APD's.
5: Thank you.

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0: 1201 Crossvine Way, 1201 Crossvine Way. Arfie's going to be a nurse at Baylor Scott & White. She's a patient. A patient was just at this location and admitted that she's not taking her psych meds anymore. She seemed very shaky, talking loud and crying at the time. When they tried talking to her about the medication, she left. Stand by for further.
1: Where now?
2: Excuse me, I'm trying to clear. Making contact.
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0: it. Tell us.
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0: 10-4. Are you 5-4 or no checks?
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1: Okay.

0: 24. I've got a 27 last name, first name, date of birth when you're ready.
1: Excuse me, you're 24. Go ahead.
0: Last name, Walker, William Adam Lincoln King, Edward Robert. First name, Robert, Robert Ocean, boy, Edward, Robert Tom, date of birth, 11-20-1949. She returned to a white male. Can you advise clear and touch the card, please?
1: 10-4. And light blue shorts. It's diagnosed with anxiety and depression.
2: Timothy Hicks, White House, 1029.
0: 10-4, thank you.
1: Pardon?
0: 10-4, somebody's advised, you can just go 4. The subject's refusing EMS.
1: See your code 4.
3: Thank you. Going eastbound, it's going to be a black Nissan. Driver's advising that it's completely shut down and won't move. Can't get it in, out of a park. Could you go ahead and short a record, please?
1: 10-4, confirming they don't already have a record in route.
3: Not at this time. They're working on trying to get one.

0: 233.
1: Preempt my call and show me out with 317 out here on 2222.
0: Tower.
2: Trump 23. There's no vehicle here at the residence or in the garage, which is open. There's also no answer at the door.
0: That's clear. Dispatcher 317.
3: 317, go ahead.
0: If you can verify with the driver if they want to get their own record, if we can start ours, but we can't have two different records responding.
4: Monitor to any available access troopers. We still need a George William, 0.7, to be accessed for IOD.
0: Death Hall Road and East Wells Branch Parkway, there's a black BMW that was left on the north side of the intersection. On the outside lane, nobody seen in the vehicle.
5: XLP. Tom, Zebra Henry, 5325 is going to be in the 4400 block of 620.
0: Tell him. You want Baker 12? I'm still waiting for an Edward unit to respond.
6: Okay. Edward 13, go ahead.
0: Unit Edward 15, in reference to the collision impending, it's going to be APD's jurisdiction. Are we cleared to cancel?
6: 10-4, but APD's were cleared to cancel.
0: 10-4.

0: You want Baker 11, I'm clear, code 4.
1: This is Duncan.
0: 267.
1: 267, can you start the next 51 from the DMO insurance, all 4 of them?
0: 10-4.
2: Two, two, so far. Can you change it to a motor assist? Tavern.
3: Eight, two, seven. 10-8-76, Shadow Glen for security check.
0: 10-4.
4: I'm David Robert, 1351, White, Toyota, sedan.
2: 10-4.
5: Mary Robert Williams, 2739.
0: Clear. 317. APD is asking if they're needed. We have a call in for this.
2: Negative, we'll take it.
0: 10-4.
6: A12, dispatch.
0: A12, guys.
6: Can you show me 10-8-76, 93 campus? Put me on exterior security check, please.
0: 10-4. A19 dispatch. A19, go ahead. Go ahead and show me 10-8. 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
0: 10-4.
5: Negative 29, clearing current, July 27, 2014, white Toyota. First owner is the Samir Muhammadullah out of Austin, Texas.
0: Do you have traffic?
5: 445-28.
0: Go ahead.
5: Right, boy George, 0024.
0: Silver.
2: Service primary, you're going to be 76-2, later on the 10. Silver.
0: Standby.
2: 1343
0: is with me. 10-4. Can you? 10-4.

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2: Room 1152 for Allied Electric via the Kemp's manager.
1: Four. Can you repeat the room?
2: Room 1152-1152.
1: 10-4, I'll be in row.
3: Q60, can you put us back on status, make an entry to 2309?
4: 10-4.

0: 317.
1: 317.
0: Okay, we were able to move the vehicle out of the roadway. Can you call Hurt, the wrecker back, and see if we can cancel them? He wants to go ahead and have Hurt pick up their own vehicle.
1: Yes.
2: 23 at Central Booking, Tended Knowledge, 121.
1: 10-4. Can you 21 dispatch? Yes. 10-4.
3: Right.
1: 10-4.
0: The electrical company's going to be working in there for about 30 minutes, he said, so the door alarm might go off. It'll be in and out.
4: 10-4.
0: I'll be 10-86.
4: 10-4.
5: Can we get a 51 started? There's going to be a vehicle in the tree, I believe, off or up. I can't tell right now.
4: 7B906, Capital. I'm code 4. I was on the same call. I'll be 10-8.
1: 10-4.
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1: 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Yankee Boy Charles 7945. It has been parked in a parking lot for 3 days, hasn't moved.

0: 7816, Yankee Boy Charles 7947, correction, 7945. June 2027 to a 2019 Buick Enclave white in color to an Alexander Nunez out of Cedar Creek. It's negative 99.
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2: 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What's 23? 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
0: 23 on Monarch. First 28 is Henry Boy Paul, 1255. Henry Boy Paul, 1255. And the second is Charles Zebra Young, 4807. Charles Zebra Young, 4807. If you could just advise if one of those comes back to a Daniel Zinda.
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0: 10-4. A-1-6, guys. A-1-6,
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0: 10-4, thank you.
5: Also 6803, Diaz Hernandez, DL status not clear. Department suspension, DWLI 615-2025. 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

0: 712 Flickercorn Lane. We received two immediate hang-ups from this phone number at this address. We also received several calls yesterday with no response. No answer on callback today either.
1: Yes, ma'am. You will see that. Control to your location. VFS 0. Make a mark 290. 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
2: If I caught it, was at a stairwell and the fossil, but what was the location?
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0: Go ahead.
1: Well, fear 27, 28, come back negative 29. Reference your 28, comes back. Clearing current to a 2015 blue Nissan. Troy Fred Peterson. 27 comes back negative 29 to Fred Peterson, white male, 914-63-59, 198 pounds, brown over brown, address out of Austin, Texas.
0: 10-4.

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1: Kind of explaining, she just got CCW'd from this residence yesterday, but is trying to figure out if she can get her basket out of the garage. Is asking for assistance, maybe to contact the parents about it.
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2: You don't want to make her 40 and around to the Priority 2 collision. Central 43 has now been upgraded to a 2 due to partial blocking.
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1: 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Yeah, Jones 1051, checking status.

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2: You know, one David 41, Sunrise Party, 2SS Fire Department, David 10, 24608 Old Ferry Road. It's going to be for grass fire, larger than a football field, moving fast towards the lake, headed towards trees.

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0: 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That case number is going to be 427-427. 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
0: 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Reference your 28 comes back clear and current to a 2024 white Kia, register owner Harvey Smith and Leah Smith. 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
1: Simple.
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4: Clear.
1: 451 traffic hazard, 12,400 block, North Kernersville.

3 and 4, 10 8. Anchor. South Gathered. Traffic hazard, East Fluidville Parkway and North Railroad. It's going to be on the westbound side of Fluidville Parkway. There's a stalled white Jeep Gladiator blocking the roadway. It's going to be a female driver with a child in the vehicle. A caller was a passerby. Advice, he tried to help her and they were unable to get the vehicle in neutral and the vehicle just died.

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0: Can you start the next 51 for X-ray George Zebra? I don't have the back left down.
1: 10-4.

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2: Phoenix, be advised, we have a pending call in reference to the address 21401 Stampede Trail. 21401 Stampede Trail. RP is here in the lobby. He is asking for advice. States that he has received phone calls from people wanting to collect money from him.

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1: Yeah, 10-4, thank you.
2: 10-4.

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1: Did you go ahead?
0: Capital Symbol 910, not showing 7 boys, 707 on the call. Advice 1020.
1: Gonna be in MLK in Franklin. Gonna be on a traffic stop. Vehicle's gonna be Young Frank Zebra 2695. White Hyundai Elantra.
0: Capital Symbol 910, received.

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1: 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We have another AISD and APD with us.
0: You enter 15, 10-4. What are you calling? 15-904. Go for 904. Hey, when you wrap up that 38, can you give me 21?

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1: In 19, go ahead.
0: What is your meet 10-8? Show me your work in the PD. Three of four, taking that L. Ten.

0: 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I found the Q to 6 here.
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0: I just checked 1431. There is quite a bit of dry concrete in the westbound outside lane of 1431 just east of Treviso Parkway. I believe that's going to be City of Leon.
1: 10-4.
0: If that's where it happened, then it's going to be their call.
2: Hey, 2-3, guys.
3: 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I'll be 10-8.

0: 0371, I'm clear. Can you shoot me off a call?
1: 10-4, how do you want to close it out?
0: Negative. There's some people I need to add to it first.
1: 10-4.

0: General 71, are we referring that collision leaving the scene to Lander PD?
1: I'm not sure if anybody has contacted the RO, correction, the victim, to see if that is exactly where it occurred.
0: I'm clear. Can you put the current call I'm on and holding? I'll assign to that and give them a call.
1: Stop.
0: Motor 12.
1: Back.
0: On that call, is the plane in Adoski?
1: Affirmative.
0: I'll 3 minutes away. I'll stop by and figure out where this happened at.
1: Stop.
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4: 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Inside the offices at night, the inside offices are being locked, and it is being requested that only the outside door leading to those offices remain locked.
5: 10-4.
4: Thank you. We're just trying to pass it on to the B shift so they know not to lock beyond the office door. Thank you.

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0: Unit SF7 is out on traffic in Baker 40, North Highway 130. Unit 1 Charlie 21 is out on traffic in Charlie 10, South US 183.
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1: 7, I'm going to be on Gilbert, just south of 973, heading to 75. I got one detained.
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0: One Baker 27, you can preempt me.
2: Unit One Baker 27, 10-4. Unit One Charlie 31 is on ramp to SO7. Unit One Charlie 21 is code 4.
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1: SO7, you need to run one by name, data bin.
2: Yeah, SO7, go ahead.
1: Charles, Adam, Sam, Tom, Adam, Nora, Edward, David. Adam, last name, first name, Antonio.
0: Sorry.
1: GOB 42786. So that's panic mail.
2: Yeah, so 7, can you 10-9 with the first name?
1: So 7, what do you need the GOB?
2: Yeah, so 7, the first name?
1: Antonio.

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0: Unit SS7, subject test and data, negative 99, shown to be clear and current. The deal expires in 2034.
1: Temple.

0: Yeah, so Steph, I'm having a PC search, but I'm standing by for a 75. Are they close?
1: Stand by. Yes, right. Go ahead and show me 23. Never. Seven. I sent the information to your email address. 70.
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3: 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Will be wearing plaid shorts, no shirt, baseball cap, with white and red shoes. 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
2: Ten four, I'm code four.
0: Ten four. Unit CV21, clear your ground to 2, check level here in Baker 40 on Goodness Way. It's going to be for an open line where someone was heard saying your vehicle is smoking. We attempted call back and caller did state vehicle was smoking, but now everything is okay. No fire needed. They did request to cancel. You want Baker 32 and route to party 2, family disturbance, Baker 40, 10401, Catherine Drive. Caller is crying, saying she's going to leave. Had an argument with her boyfriend, not physical. Address is going to be via Rapid. What three words are on the card? Caller refusing to provide name or any info.

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0: FYI, that if it came up, it was going to be a sound. There's hit.
1: Campbell.
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1: The call has been transferred over to APD. It's being in their jurisdiction.
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0: 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Can you show me 10-8? You know what, Baker 12? I'll show you 10-8.
1: 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I'm code 4.
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2: 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So, yeah, show you at 8087 Bronco for a security check.

0: County Demeanor Unit. It's holding a priority 2 at this fire department at 13417 Castleton. Trace.
1: Mayor 23, can you go with the details on that?
0: Excuse me, Mayor 23. It's going to be for a person that's locked outside with a child inside. It's inside a house.
1: Yeah, can you show me around, please?
0: 10-4.
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1: Denver.
2: Two six seven, go ahead.
3: 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On Capitol, we're clear. Stand by.
2: 10-4. On that 20, return to Victor King Lincoln, 9585, expires March of 2027. 2023 Chevy, four door, black in color, to a Willie Davis. Out of Houston, insurance confirmed negative.
3: 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Show me 76 Oak Meadows. 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
0: Received a call from Amber with the CARES Network. She advised she was talking with a student and that was having suicidal ideations. The subject didn't pose a plan, but he was dropped from summer classes, has extensive criminal justice involvement. Boarding party advised he's not on campus right now, and she will...
1: Inform.
0: The 21 when you're ready. Repeating 737-210-7447. The first name, Ricardo.
1: 10-9, the first name?
0: Ricardo.
1: 10-4.
2: 2769 at Miraval. Be an open line. Got voicemail on callback.
3: Coming 10-8 and clear from this location, and I'll be 7-6 at Denver Elementary School.
0: 10-4. Here's it.
4: Again. 258, can you put my call back and pin in, please?
2: 10-4. Age, unknown last seen wearing, and unknown intox.

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1: Go ahead.
0: 816, just for 43, in the 19,000 block of West 71, westbound lanes, they're doing construction. If we get any calls for backup in the area, they do have officers on scene to help assist with traffic.
1: September.
2: Sacramento School Department, security check.
1: Go ahead.

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1: A14, go ahead.
0: 23, I'll be on a security check at Wild Horse.
1: Yeah.

0: 210. I'll just say 28 when ready.
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0: 210, going to be out of Oregon. It's going to be 78, Tom, Boy, Robert, David. 210, just need the RO, please.
1: With the skunk.
0: Percy.
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0: 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Careful, thank you.

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0: 7M304, go put the call 6 in Trinity behind Port Choices. APD George pulling out a nice fight in progress.
1: Capital 7M304, proceed.

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1: 827.
0: I'll be doubled up with 819. Myself will be primary, forcing traffic control in the Shadow Glen area.
2: I spoke with a member from the CARES network. Ricardo doesn't have a permanent address. I did call him. He wasn't very communicative. He did hang up on me. His speech was kind of slurred. That's kind of where I'm at right now.
3: 10-4.
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5: Please also send me a band of Eagle Derby Day and Aqueduct Avenue.

responding to that check welfare in Adam 40. We have an additional caller. It's a 12-year-old girl advising that her sister is being restrained. That address is showing to be 12202 Moriah Bend. That's the same rapid as the caller on the check welfare.

0: one baby 21 Slim shit rapping SOS. 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
1: 10-4 rapid SOS. Is showing Mariah Ben. 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
0: 10-4 shows the rapid Mariah Ben.
2: Cali, if you could prepare me for that family disturbance, I'm almost 23.
1: Yeah, 5635, 10-4.

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The subject is going to be a 15-year-old Mia Holland, born 2010. Possibly intox on drugs.

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1: 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That's for it.
2: Unit 1-21, the Rapid is showing them to be in Steiner, the Meritage at Steiner Ranch, Building 22.
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1: 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Capital 7, Adam 304, proceed.

0: 23, clear out in Friday 2, check welfare, 11,800 block, East US 290 westbound.
1: Units be advised, EMS is going to be en route to 818 Chantilly. Law enforcement not requested.
2: Pursuit.
0: Unit 23, I'm clear, code 4.

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1: Guys.
2: Security check complete. 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That was door 18 and door 24. All other doors were found locked, secured, and properly functioning. So it's two in on campus.
1: Yeah.

0: 1353.
1: ACC address comes back to a Sunrise Homeless Navigation Center. I'm going to make contact with Student Services, see if they can, I can get some more info.
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2: One Adam 40, we're calling for it. 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
4: Commander 23, I have a name and date of birth. When are you ready?
5: Yeah, Commander 23, go ahead.
4: Last name, Robert Adam David Union. First name, George Edward Ocean Robert George Edward. Date of birth, 04-12-1985. This individual should have a 27 out of New York.
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5: 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Unit meter 24 is out on traffic, 11,800 block, East US 290.

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1: I'm clear, thank you. One Baker 42, can I get the case number, please?
0: You know, I'm Baker 42. Case number is going to be 262-180-298. Repeating, 262-180-298.
1: I'm clear, thank you.
0: You know, I'm Baker 48, Meter 51 en route, Party 2, traffic hazard, Baker 20 at 13,200 block, North FM 973. Me for a vehicle that's driven down the middle of an intersection for a white Jeep Compass. Someone trying to jump the vehicle.

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1: 10-4. Yeah, Major 24, clear, code 4.

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0: Temper.

0: David 31, traffic, 8400 block of Farm Road, 2244.
1: Yeah, 1 David 31, 10-4.
0: The 28 is Sam King X-ray, 7389.
1: Yeah, 1 David 31, 10-4.

0: 9 expires in October on a 2019 Lexus, registered to a Samir Mikhail out of Austin.
1: Third floor.
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0: 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Date of birth, 10-1-1948. Possibly Hispanic male.
1: 10-4.

0: Roger, you say to the Zebra.
1: Tower.
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1: 10-4.

0: Unit 1031, your subject's negative. Okay, item 40 units, receiving reports of reckless driving, 40 on a block of FM 620. Just past the dam, be a silver, correction, light blue Buick SUV going 20 to 25 miles per hour over the speed limit, cutting people off and tailgating. No other information, county school.
1: Go ahead.
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0: Well, David 31, does he need to step it up?
4: One, David 31, that's a negative.

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2: One to Westlake Hills. When you get here, would you block that out, outside lane so I can get my subject out of the vehicle?
3: Westlake Hills 7, I'm clear. I'm about a minute away.

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0: I have another 27 requests by name and date of birth, CCH and RAP.

I forgot. Last name spelling is Henry Ocean, Lincoln Mary, Queen Union, Ida, Sam Tom. First name is Thomas, common spelling, white male, date of birth 7/9/84. 7/9/84. Several. It goes with that same case, number 427.

0: 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Go for it.
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1: 10-4.
0: I'm clear.
2: 12-18. We weren't able to locate the individual. We did get a few information and a picture. We're going to send it to 1353's work phone.
3: 10-4.
4: 1353, 1218.
2: Go ahead.
4: Dispatch is able to find him. I have some more info for you.
2: Is that second address a better address?
4: I have a third address from his DLN ID. I'm not sure if it's current.
3: Broken your task grenade to 7-4. Fine, Tom.
1: Capital 7.77, received.
0: AG-7. Go for it, 10-8, written warning issue.
1: 10-4. Capital Zimboy 910, Reyna, show conditions of bond, -29.
3: Don't be answered, 10-4.

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1: 7.9,
0: Capital 7.910, Lori Soda is showing the protected person on the protective order. Responding will be a Rowell, Trejo Corona, date of birth 6/15/1973, negative 29.
2: Credit plates, Texas, 897896, Mary, white, Ram, work truck. I'll get that plate in just a second. We're at 601, 620 South.
1: Person.
3: Texas, Tom, Nora, Lincoln, 1530. It's going to be a Honda minivan.
2: Yeah. 752 truck plates, Texas. Paul John Victor, 8279.

0: Enter 24.
1: Yeah, Unit 24, go ahead.
0: Final stopping point's going to be the 13,200 block of George Bush Street.
1: 10-4. You want traffic, Burnett Road?

0: 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They are blocking.
1: Congress, for the same call.
0: 10-4.
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0: Proceed.

0: Hunter Park, correction, County to Baker 40 units, holding a party 3, theft at the Jaeger Flats 4818, East Jaeger Lane. Clearing routes for party 2 alarm activation in Baker 10, 1700 Grant Avenue Parkway at apartment 240 at Mavericks. That's the premise. Unit Major 24, I'm clear, code 4.
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0: come over to the protective board there, I'm going to be doing it.
1: Unit 5635, 10-4. Unit 1, Adam 11 is on route to the structure fire, and Adam 10, 28827, Fine Road. Caller's advising of a fire in their neighbor's backyard.

0: 5-2, I'm moving the cars onto Medical Parkway. I'll get you the plates.
1: Percy.
2: One out of 11, I'll be code.
3: Unit 1 out of 11, clear code. Units responding to the structure fire in the back of the house is starting to catch.
4: Flying room, go ahead.
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1: I have X-ray Charles David 0067, I have David Boy 2 Robert 064, and I have a DL for Haley.
0: Okay, the David Boy 2, that's a blue Porsche, the other one's a black Kia Forte.
1: Where is it?
6: 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I'm at 286 Addy at Roy.
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9: 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I'm 76.
1: For 23, the address is going to be 2515 South Congress. 10-4.

0: 33, I have your return. Train comes back to Texas. Victor George Boy 9094 to a 2024 Chevy blue in color. It does look like it's going to be a leased vehicle out of Alpharetta, Georgia. Insurance is unconfirmed. Thank you for it, guys.
1: The metal gate by the pass building still non-functional at this time. Other than the notation, admin sent it by email defense. Which any 762 Watford for exterior check.
0: Yeah,

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1: One oh seven, can you duplicate my card two times, please?
0: Tell us.
2: 202-247.
3: Guys.
2: That's 25 at the city office at 145.
3: 10-4.

做维经，做维经，New jail. This is a Travis County incarcerated building. He is not here. 10-4.

0: 1356, this is Bubba.
1: Go ahead.
0: Elevator company needs access to the elevator on the second level of the Paseo, elevator number 4.
1: 10-4-7-0.

0: Union, 1-31. I have EMS rolling. What is the nature of the EMS call?
1: County of Baker 10 Unit, holding on priority 2, disturbance standby, 2310 Emmett Parkway.
0: Unit 1-31, 10-4.

0: 735. I'm going over out of call for another motor assist here. Different latest issue. I'll be out with Robert Frank Frank, 8915. I'm out with 752.
1: Roommate makes him feel unsafe. Roommate's going to be Angelique. Correction. Angelia Toulin, 325 of 75. No weapons for caller, but unknown weapons for the roommate. Roommate has mentioned getting a 32, but unknown if she has one. Caller's vehicle is going to be a white Lexus ES350. Yeah, Man 21 is out on traffic, 12,100 block, Tina Haraway.
2: 23.

0: 827 Trevor.
1: Trevor, go.
0: Be on Lexington, just shy of Old Demeanor XL on Texas William, correction, actually William David 6032. It's going to be a gray in color Range Rover.
1: Yeah.
2: 752. 752. Need a tow for the Kia Forte. Chris. 735, have it, 27. God. Robert Frank Frank, 8915. Received. Do you see a 27 or just need the return on that plate?
3: It's related to that 28. The 27 is 0552-4515.
2: Happy to drive over that, Robert Frank Frank, 8915. Percy. Should come back to the last name, Mora. Percy, Mora is eligible on current negative Van Ant.

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0: Final stopping point's going to be the 11,300 block of East US 290 westbound.
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0: 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I'm talking to both drivers. 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

0: 73 is checking out to 20547 Highland Lake Drive for a vacation check.
1: Unit 23, is that on traffic? 15,500 block, East US 290 westbound.

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1: Negative.
0: Sample, I'm full for it. Somebody was calling.

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0: Austin 16, Trouble 2, Aguila, DL status not clear, showing revoked sex offender. Department suspension, DWLI 11-16-2018, ALR suspension refusal 10-2-2018. Checking 29, step by.
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2: 6B1150, Austin, that subject I have, last name Thomas, can you verify if license is suspended?

0: Thompson, 6011-50, Thomas, steel status not clear, showing suspended, mandatory suspension, driving while license invalid, 325-2019.
1: CXP 1150, Austin 10-4, received.

0: 1 Data 31, Westlake Hill 7, can you advise?
1: Westlake Hill 7, I wasn't clear on this traffic. Can you go again?
2: A student reported to advising of a homeless female in a women's restroom in building E. Edward. As she advised, she's been in there since 12.
3: 10-4, I'll be around.
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0: 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We have a complainant.
1: That's negative. The student reported it to the advising office.
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1: Can you open up one of those OPR cards? I'm going to be at a con in 685 southbound. 20 is going to be Sam Henry Kirshen. Sam David Henry, 0037, the white Kia. I'm going to have traffic on it. We're going to go westbound off a con.
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2: I'm played on a trailer from yesterday being towed by a red pickup southbound 620 from Oak Grove. Mercy, plate 657333 Mary, same description of the red truck and trailer from yesterday.

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0: So we've had a name clear from Decker Elementary, Yavi 76 to PD.
1: Number. Charlie 472, clear and in traffic, 200 block North Railroad.
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0: 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We're 10-4 over here. I'm already out here with 900.
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4: Hey, Valley, what's up?
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0: Camera.

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0: 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Be 10-8, 76 to the PD.

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1: Yeah.
0: 23 P.
1: Never.
0: Yeah. 10-23, 80.
1: Never.

0: Raymond 23 Slant Swin, it says fire department, 15,400 block of East Highway 290. It's going to be in the middle medium. Fire department's going to be around for a grass fire about 5 foot by 5 foot. Again, it's going to be in the medium near Ballerstedt.
1: 76627, my number.
0: Copy.
2: 2213 Sabine Street.
1: I'm going to also give you a VIN as well for the trailer. Chicken to 99.
0: Austin Frontier Towing. Reference somebody that's on the property that's damaging. Looks like vehicles on the property. Subject was throwing rocks at windows of the cars. Calls if you can hear the subject in the background as well as the verbal disturbance. Subject's going to be a white male juvenile. Still getting further.
3: Sorry. 011-493-11.
1: If I find it.
0: Unit positive criminal mischief on 969. So just going to be wearing a black shirt, black pants, and white shoes. No weapons, no intoxication.
1: Henry Young, 027971.
0: Copy.
4: 01 Hoskins Beale, status clear. 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
3: 784,
5: and that was it. Copy. Threatened to kick him and fight him. RV did say that he drove off. He's sitting at the Barcade in Paseo de Vaca. He is in a white Bronco parked on the corner. He said subject was wearing a red baseball cap, blue shirt, and was carrying what looked like a water cooler. He did state that he believed it might have been a gentleman by the last name of Littlefield.
0: Yeah, please.
5: Capital 7/21.
3: The male left the DL office. He was advised if he came back, he'd be trespassed.
5: 10-4 received.
0: 971 returns to a 2017 container utility trailer white, registered to a William Warner out of Cedar Park. Should have a 28 of 697555 John that expired in December of 2020. Well, this van lane passing, almost hit somebody and pulling a trailer. No 17.

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0: Flying into O'Reilly's Office 620, Texas, Team Boy Young, 1985, Black Infinity. It's going to be a two-door.
1: Percy.
0: Yeah. 823 dispatch. 823. 1096 PD. 545, clear yourself, sign me. 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

0: three or four TD apartment in Barat. 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
0: Can you rent me a Tennessee?
1: Court. I think I have the verbal in the background. It's going to be in the parking lot near Building E.
0: And five, four.
2: Seven,
0: Valley
3: 22. Tell me from Smith, I'll be out to the high school.
0: Three one eight on traffic, D200 block, West US 290 westbound.
1: The wolf on a hostage patient. The patient's not answering the phone or not coming to the door. Ana talked to the family service on Renaissance Court. The service will be referenced to the caller's 31-year-old brother that's refusing to get out of their mother's vehicle. Vehicle's going to be a green Kia Soul, no weapons, no intoxication.

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1: On traffic, 8900 block, North Lamar. 254 is on traffic, 1700 block, Schofield Lane.
2: 253, can you do my call three times?
1: 10-4.
3: What were you saying, Ellie?
1: 447, Charlie 472, 911 call at Walgreens, 1509 East Falls Branch, 1509 East Falls Branch. With a 911 open line was shuffling heard coming from a cell phone, plotting inside the store. There's no answer on callback.
3: Hold on.
1: 10-4.
4: Marshall's response, TCSO will be 10, I'll be 10-8-1.
1: 10-4.
4: I'm not sure if they still need the card open or not.
1: Yeah, Trevor, I'll leave it open for them. They're in Ralph.
5: Do you see any name on the VIN or DLP for a man named Myers, Matthew Myers?
0: Stand by, let me check.

0: 7766. That's a negative. I'm not seeing that name on any of the plates or VINs we have.
1: 10410. We confirmed the hit for the 28 that was stolen.
0: Proceed.
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3: 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It's going to be on the card.

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1: 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Westlake Hill 7, Coforno follow-up, 1101, South Capitol, Texas. Do you want me to go 11-10-9?
0: I'll go 11-10-9.

0: 66.
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0: Plate is confirmed, still stolen.
1: And four, and who is? Alright, who is the victim?
0: I don't have the victim information, it's just, it's a Travis County case.
1: Report, thank you.
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0: Francis.
1: Seven, eight, four, name, date, verse.
2: God.
1: Last name's going to be Charles Adam Nora. Nora Ocean Nora. First name's going to be Adam Nora Nora Ida Charles Edward. Date of birth is going to be 08-25-1984.
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0: 1784, terminal line, name and date of birth, show an East Cannon, white female, 52112, brown and hazel. She's not eligible and expired negative 9.
1: Clear.

0: 33. I have the RP on the line. He stated you have been trying to contact him. Would you like for me to transfer him to yourself?
1: The RP Ellis?
0: 10-4, yes, he's on the line.
1: Ten-4, transfer him to my work phone, please.
0: 10-4.
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0: media group here at the Highland campus has an individual in a security uniform. They're videotaping for, I guess, a short commercial. They're going to check in with the CMO's office now to let them know what's going on.
1: Thirteen thirty-four.
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0: Can I get a unit en route to 20730 Henry Ave, 20730 Henry Ave? RP states that he's a person trespassing on property. He did say that the subject said he was on the property doing work for another person. Subject is going to be wearing a light shirt, gray shorts, and a bucket hat. RP did state as well that he will be wearing a black shirt, black shorts, but he will also be in his home.
1: 10-4 in row, you can leave the parking call open and show me about 10 Henry.
0: 10-4.

26 seconds on traffic, H21 block, East Breaker. Wait. Will be a male subject, not responding normally. Complaint has been transferred to EMS. EMS is in control.

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0: Yankee 14 is possibly going to be for a 65-year-old male, conscious and breathing. That's wearing a green t-shirt and black shorts. The complainant will be leaving the scene. You know, 1Baker 18, 1Baker 12, we're checking out status.
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0: 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I'm code 4 for an abdomen needing assistance.
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0: 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Are you looking for anything specific on the CCH?
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0: 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I'll get you plates in a minute.
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1: Roger.
2: 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Three oh four, go ahead.
1: 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Go ahead.
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0: 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Accidental. We in dental hygiene. Reception.
1: 10-4. I'll be en route. For this.
0: Thank you.
1: Okay.

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2: 256. 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
3: It's just good.
2: What's your 20?
3: I'm in the patrol office.
0: Correction on that vehicle description. It's going to be a white sedan. It's going to be three females, and they're going to be black females, one wearing an orange, another one wearing a red dress. So that vehicle 28 is going to be William X-Ray Young, 9169. They're currently pulling out of the main exit. No weapon seen.
3: For transportation?
0: Yeah. 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Subject vehicle to Block 4 or Charger, going northbound on 973.

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1: So.
0: Yeah. 23.
1: Yeah.
2: Two six M's on traffic, 2200 block, West Pagan.
0: Thirteen sixty nine. 1041 Highland.

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1: 7

0: 830 dispatch.
1: John?
0: Eight three zero, 10876 at DeWitt for vehicle maintenance.
2: One DAV 21.
3: I'm out with the deer beat dispatching it.
2: 10-4.
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1: Point's on clear.
0: 10-4.
2: Agent 4, go ahead.
0: 23.
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0: She believes that her vehicle was taken because the air tag that she keeps in her vehicle was found in the restroom. Vehicle is no longer on site. 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
1: Yeah, four. I'm being right over there. What was her name again?
0: RP's name is Kylie Cavazos.

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0: John 7976. Repeating Mary Henry John 7976. Should return to a blue and color correctly 300.
2: Yeah. 76 July 2025 to 2018 Chrysler 300. Owner shows a Sean Andrews or a Jessica Andrews out of Kyle. It's negative 99.
0: 8 of 6. I'm clear. Can you email me that return, please?
1: Tamper 1316
3: has been notified and the vehicle information is being sent over.
1: Tamper. In middle and left lane.
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0: 10-4, I'm clear.
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0: Time for you guys, next 51 for which vehicle?
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1: 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D14.
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0: 1 Baker 27. 1 Baker 27, 28, William X-ray Tom 7693.
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0: 7693.
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1: You can show myself in 807 out of the off, working at Central Property. I do have a change number whenever you're ready.
0: Denver, go ahead.
1: Case number 260416, repeating 260416, and we're going to attempt to make contact with the suspect.
0: Denver.
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1: Major rear end damage. 10-5. 1-4, do you hear your
2: show's code 4? I'm clear.
3: I'm still in the building over here by the bullpen. Still waiting to come inside the house. Just come inside the building.
4: 10-4.
5: The subject has access to a gray Lexus sedan parked outside.
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4: That's 10-4.
1: Okay, well, thank you. 10-4, I'm on my way. Coming through the back. I got eyes on.

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0: 23, I'll be on an exterior security check at Wild Horse.
1: 10-4.
2: Three-David 42, reducing incoming.
1: 3-David 42, 10-4, reducing incoming units. 3-David 40 is on scene.
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3: Valley 806, last name Andrews, Adam, Nora, David, Robert, Edward, William, Sam, first name Sean, Sam, Henry, Adam, William, Nora, date of birth, June 1st, 1977, white male. And you, can you log Miranda Wright's wrist?
1: Jennifer, showing Miranda Red, 1507.
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0: 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Could you please secure E2.302?
1: 10-4, once I get pushed.
2: Tempor, he's current and clear, negative. I'm clear.

see they have 45 en route to a shots fired. 1200 is Sancia Parkway. This Sancia Villa Apartments. Building 5, caller said he heard a single gunshot in the building approximately 2 minutes ago. Possibly sound like a pistol.

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1: Campbell. Town 4.
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3: Board Suite 100. RP say that her boss's ex-husband's wife is threatening to come up to the school. Mm-hmm. 33, I show you the route.
4: A2P dispatch.
2: A2P, go ahead.
4: B10, 8-0-6-10, you take middle.
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1: 04, thank you.
2: Minus.
3: So five.
2: Okay.
3: We got on the call here for six.
4: Yeah, so I can do a restart.
2: 10-4. Yes, when you're ready.
4: Go ahead.
2: The number is going to be 1, Frank, Mary, David, Edward, 7, Boy, Henry, 9, Tom, Lincoln, Adam, 4, 3, 9, 5, 8.
4: Thank you.
3: Thanks for your rest. Satellite vent.

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0: 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Have a great evening.
1: 1042. 1431. Got a call about a reckless driver swerving all over the road. It's going to be a silver Dodge SUV. No license plate. He's heading eastbound.
2: CCID, what are you with it?
1: Copy that for the witness.
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1: 559763. Can you know that one more time?
2: 255-9763.
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1: 10-4. Units, be advised that reckless driver information was passed down from Travis County.
4: Seventeen 24, dispatch, they're at the 15,000 block headed eastbound, and they're already outside the city.
1: Here's transferring over. Three David 45, checking status.
5: Three David 45, I'm good for.
1: 10-4. Was your witness able to provide a time when they saw it being stolen?
2: Between 11 a.m. and noon.
1: Copy. Edward 488, please don't sign this on property at the dispatch lobby.

0: Texas 174-715-14. That's 1747-1514, Crystal.
1: Clear. Time to be at it.
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0: Miami 2 had logged that Ford Secure Department was contacted and they're establishing a tracking information for the vehicle and that they will forward over to me.
1: Copy.
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0: one I'm 11. I'm behind one at the light at Lowman's in 1431, but I'm not sure if it's a wreck one.
1: 10-4.
0: 28, when ready?
1: 111, 10-4.
0: Tom, Robert, Tom, 0871. I'll just be observing until we get further.
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2: Three Adam 11, I think I'm behind the silver Dodge SUV and just crossed over. Gonna be at Holden's Ford and 1434.
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0: 13, go ahead.
1: United 13, go ahead.
0: 183, passing Laws Road, southbound, 28, Sam Paul Nora, 4703. The vehicle is slow to stop.
2: Ten four. Is I in behind the red vehicle?
1: Yeah, I'm 12, 10-4. Troy 4, be advised, Travis County is going to be out with that vehicle.
0: That up, I have to slow down. Still southbound, passing County Road 176.
1: I'm clear.
3: GPS on Baker. What was the location cross street for that vehicle not stopping?
0: On 183 southbound, about to go over 21. Tower 13 vehicle is still not slowing down. Still southbound, 80 miles an hour.
1: Simply, the channel will be closed for Tower 13. One on 11, 10-4.
0: Still southbound, 85 miles an hour, past 21.
1: I'm clear. Still going southbound, 85 miles per hour, passing 21.
0: Vehicle is slowing down, signaling to stop. It's a blue Toyota, PC with speed.
1: Blue Toyota PC slowing down.
4: Right.
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0: Alright, 442, is this EMS?
1: Go ahead.
0: Frank 442, this is EMS 906 Daylily Cove, 906 Daylily Cove. Caller has secondhand info from his girlfriend advising that the girlfriend's grandfather is not responding, will be in his 80s, unknown if he's awake. The family in the home is going to speak Vietnamese.
2: Negative, unknown over they're talking about.
3: 30 degrees.
1: Well, I'll close it out when I hit the east city limits.
3: Go for it. Number. Three, David, time.
4: I'm going to be stopping a vehicle in the 5200 block of El Divide. It's going to be in the entrance of the school bus parking lot.
3: 10-4.

0: 43, you made a couple circles trying to avoid me, but we're stopped.
1: Do you need to turn on copy and you made a circle?
0: 10-9.
1: I only copied part of what you said. You said that he made a circle.
0: 10-4, we're stopped now. We're still in the same area.
1: 10-4. Unit 64505, just for 43, I have him on 183 southbound going towards Williamson Road.
2: 3-3 on Adams.
1: 3-3.
2: Can you show me on a flag down for a collision LTS that just occurred at Wells Branch and Long Vista?
1: 10-4.
2: 3-3-28 for the victim vehicle. It's going to be William George Young, 5797. Should come back to a black Ford F-150.
1: 10-4.
3: Traffic out of Colorado.
1: Go ahead.
3: Yeah, Crestview and Lakeway Boulevard, Colorado, Edward, Ida, Henry, Zebra, 89, white Kia.
1: Copy.
0: Five.
1: Unit Evan 13, I have 3 Charlie 21, just about to cross 21, just north of you.
4: I'm clear. Thank you.

0: problema de ustedes.
1: The vehicle just hit him and left the scene. Maroon car passing 441, exit northbound.
2: San Marcos 21, release 1533.
3: Unit Evo 13, I'm clear. One detained vehicle is clear. The shuttle will be reopened.
1: Three out of 40, one David 21, en route to priority 2, traffic hazard, 6500 block north, FM 620. It's going to be at 620 and 2222, reference to black Cadillac Escapade that's possibly ran out of gas, blocking hazards are on.
4: Yeah, we're clear for
3: him. Okay.
1: Three David 10, three David 27, checking status.
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2: Lakeway units, walk alert. Walk alert on a stolen plate, 620 at Aria, northbound. Vehicle is northbound. Shows to be on a Honda CRV. Looks like that is the vehicle the plate was stolen from. Looking for Sam Sam William, 1072.
0: 10-4.
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0: 3 David 10, clear code 4, 1 David 21, go ahead.
1: 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It's going to be pushing the side of the shoulder.
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0: 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You just set dispatch.
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1: Yeah.
0: Three baby three, can I get a case number?
2: Unit 3 Baker 3, case number 262-180-639. I repeat,
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2: Ruthie's. I'm clear, code 4 and Imperial 84, follow up investigation of Baker 40, 4600 block of State Highway 130. Unit Meter 24 is out of traffic, 12,500 block of Stone Ridge, Kathleen.
3: Where?
0: The vehicle shows it's been in that location for the last 24 minutes.
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0: 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I'll be 10-8.
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0: 5. Would you like us to request APD respond to that location as well? Copy, move on.

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2: Tava. 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
2: Definitely.
4: 1964 dispatch. 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
2: Perfect. 1370.
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2: Stop.
1: Did you say it was headed north or south?
4: South into B Cave, we're advising them.

0: Yeah, 10-4, bring you to 75, sir, my location.
1: Intermittent 24, Mina 23 is en route.
0: Sorry. 749, Travis.
2: Scott?
0: Yeah, Coldwater, Lakeway Boulevard, Texas, X-ray Sam Sam 5152, that's white, Ford Super Duty.

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1: Tony Duncan, New White Kia.
0: Tamar.
2: Add another one to the call.
1: There you can take that.
2: It'll be Michael Cavazos. Driver's license number is 06925859, 06925859.
1: Okay.

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1: Sorry.
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0: You copy this, sir?
2: 10-4.
0: 12-0-5. Go ahead for 12-5.
2: Yeah, the 23rd Association. Do you want the air closed? Thank you.

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1: clear for you. Central, unit is closed. Routine traffic on the text 2 until 12-05, square.

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1: Thank you.
0: We've been located. No subject inside. It is. It doesn't appear to be locked.
1: Copy. Vehicle's been located. No subject inside, and vehicle's lost.
0: Thirteen thirty-one to 1331 to 1316.

0: San Jose Valley Health Clear on traffic, 5300 block of Brady Lane.
1: 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Can you show myself 42 in 818?
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0: Go ahead.
1: I'll be 10-42 once at 1800 hours, but I'll be remaining district.
0: 10-4. You may see this by slide and you'll be taking traffic. 10-4.
1: 8-2-7, same traffic.
0: 10-4.
2: Do you see traffic?
0: 10-4.
3: 8-2-4,
4: dispatch. Good. Myself, 8-1-2, 8-10-4, get your ass on. 10-4. Behind the vehicle. Somebody fell and hit his head, and now is not answering the phone. She's en route as well, about 5-minute ETA. Father's an 86-year-old, lives alone with a dog.
5: This is all for you. We're going
0: for it. 10-4, am I clear to reopen here?
5: 10-4.
0: Attention, units. Check 1 is reopened for 18 traffic. Check 1 is reopened for 18 traffic. Where was that units are code for at this time?
5: Tampa. 810, show me 42.
0: 810, Tampa. 16, check welfare, you're Palm Springs. That's a lot of. Tampa.
4: Show me on a traffic hazard on Grand Avenue Parkway, 935. Southbound, headed westbound. It's going to be a Lexus sedan, William Mary David, 0353. Stalled in the right lane.
0: 10-4.

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1: Unit 3
2: Retail. Unit 5.
1: Unit Central Valley 12, clear code 4. Counting back to units responding to the EDT in Jonestown. It's going to be referenced to a 41-year-old female. She's conscious and breathing. She's been having episodes up and down. The caller says she's not afraid to have a knife in hand, but doubt she'll be violent with responders. Block of West State Highway 71.
0: Can you preempt me for that? This is EMS.
1: 3842, 10-4.
0: Subject Vasta Edwards shows eligible and current, negative 9.
1: Constable 316.
3: 343, I'm going to be driving down Somerville, see if I can see that vehicle. Did we get any description on direction of travel or anything like that?
0: You can show me 42.
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5: 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You can go ahead and put me 42 for the day.
4: 10-4, see.
1: Empire William 44. Unit Auto South 13, clear so far in a suspicious vehicle, 2109 East 20th.
2: Other officer's location. I'm being back to the office at this point to do the report.
3: Constable 316. We haven't got a description on what the child was wearing by any chance. There's a couple of kids outside in a silver van not too far from them.
1: Constable 316, negative.
3: Info.
5: 3832. You can bring me to that assist EMS, please.
1: David
5: 32, 10-4. 5-7. You can hold this unit, Jenny. All the other units are code 4.
1: Units are to the dangerous animal. Correction. Units are to the disturbance has been updated to a dangerous animal. Owner of the dogs just drove by in a vehicle, not currently on scene. I know where the dogs are now.
0: And 4 code 4. There is it.

0: Let's see. She has a wound. That's like it was an Eddie fell and hit his head on the bed.
1: Thursday, EMS and fire en route. They somehow got routed to the wrong location, but they should be there shortly.
0: Thirteen seventy, 20 minutes.
2: Somewhere.

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0: Two Charlie 17, after this, we'll all head that way.
1: You can do Charlie 17, 10-4.
2: Three Charlie 41, you can assign me to that, 2076.
1: 10-4, 3 Charlie 21, clear and out to the Priority 1 alarm call, 236, Tangle Brush Drive.
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4: Is there a way to put the suspect information out to maybe Capital Metro PD, since she's going to be frequenting their areas?
5: Four engine 602 on scene. Correction, 3 engine 601.
6: Person. You will show me out on a motorist assist. I'm on US 79 at Ed Smith in Hutto.
1: 10-4 with you.
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2: 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I'm at 21.

0: 35, it's going to be Crestview and Lakeway. 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
0: 6111 50, Austin. From that email you sent me, that is going to be the stolen skid steer. I don't know if you're able to contact HPD. That's where it was said to be stolen out of, and confirm it with them.
2: Five, six, David Victor, six, the blue Outlander.
0: Bruce.
3: Go ahead.
4: Yes. 21 Greenville owner, have a reroute back over here since we already have a key.
3: If our mom should be there shortly. She was already in route.
5: Unit 5773 to Silk.
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5: Put me out on a suspicious person. I'm going to be on 2nd Street and West. It's a subject that the constables are looking for. I believe it's precinct 5.
4: My card, the secondary address.
1: Ten four.
4: They show me your sign over
1: here. Unit 3, Charlie 33, clear, not spreading to your family disturbance, Charlie 40, 4610, FM 1327, Unit 61. Location will be at the Trailmarker RV Park. Female caller's arriving 10 minutes ago. Her mother pushed her. Mother lives a few RVs down. Surgical unit, Jackie Beggs.

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1: Yes, how are you doing? I've got an opening garage door and an unsecured garage entry door to the home.
0: Unit 5733, 10-4. County, last year you go again.
2: 3-4, we have an open door for the garage. I was on 28 already.
0: You didn't come through.
3: 10-23, on scene, one detained. Can you confirm the warrant on the car?
0: 10-4.
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0: 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You can have EMS go 10-8 on this call.
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3: Urgent.
1: Unit the rest of the family disturbance on 1327. 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
1: 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Are you going to be put in contact for the ME?
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6: Wing 44, make sure that ME knows that. 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
5: I'm sorry, 10-9?
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Clear your route. Priority 1 stalking. And Adam 20, 21618, High Climb Court. Caller advising she's getting harassing phone calls from an unknown subject. The male voice called her 2 minutes ago. The caller does think the subject is within the 1 mile radius of her. Subject told the caller that he is the one that's stalking her.

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0: 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I'll be making contact with her.
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1: Tammy Dean Rhodes. No weapons are in talk.

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0: 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Yeah, show me clear from Devil 9 in the middle. 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
1: Thirteen seventy.
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1: Good.
2: First name is Amber. Last name, Paul, Adam, Robert, King, Edward, Robert, King, William, Adam, Robert, Tom, Edward, Nora, George. Date of birth, 4/21/1991. Do you get a return on that? Can you send a DL photo or any photo you can find?
3: Great.
4: Sam Union Adam Robert Edward Zebra David Edward Adam Nora David Adam First Serve Romaldo Robert Ocean Mary Union Adam Lincoln David Ocean Date of birth is 2/14/67 on a Hispanic mail.
1: Tamar.
5: 35, want to check date of birth out of correction, I have a deal out of Georgia.
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1: For middle name.
2: Negative, that's all I have. Perhaps last name is hyphenated.
6: Like being a special vehicle, 24 hour in Lomas River.
3: 784.
6: It's going to be a vehicle equipped with police equipment in the parking lot in front of Crunch Fitness. Police intercept white. It says Booty Patrol on the side of it. And several other official looking stickers on the vehicle.
3: 10-4, I have prior knowledge of that vehicle.
6: Perceived.
7: You think of 41?
1: Holy negative 99, no record, do you have a deal?
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1: 10-4.
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1: Tampa. 11,600, 130 southbound, are you injured? Here we go, no injuries, just a report. 10-1.
2: Go ahead.
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0: Will be negative 99, clear and current as far as 2033. You can be code 4.
1: Yes, ma'am. Thank you.
0: 3 Baker 41, clear code 4. Unit 3 Charlie 17, clear and route's ready to alarm. Call Charlie 10, 9309, Look C Lane. We'll be for an audible front door.

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0: I'm at the front door talking about the complaint right now.
1: Clear. Seventy,
2: go ahead.
1: Can you advise if that's your subject and if you want the wanted person to be confirmed? Gemstone 51, 10-4. Yeah, 3-Breaker 38, check your status.
0: 3-Breaker 38, 10-4.
1: There's going to be a vehicle in a ditch, red for SUV. The caller believes the driver is intoxicated. He was trying to leave the scene. No injuries, not blocking, no debris or fluid. Just 51, it's going to be a single vehicle collision.

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0: 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I got a 28 for the card.
1: Yeah, 3, Baker 35, go ahead.
0: Tom Robert Mary 5068 on black Kia Rio.
1: 10-4. And rolling around in the eastbound lane.
2: We're moving down right there. Traffic hazard.

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0: Tempor.
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2: Myself and 807 42. 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
1: Three David 42.
2: Does anyone have a helmet? The juvenile is banging his head in the back of my car.
0: Three David 32-42. I have one. I'll be en route.
2: 10-4.
1: Clear out on traffic 9200 block of Decker Lake Road.

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1: You have called for 18-wheeler on fire on the toll road.
0: Unit 3-40, that's a negative. Is it going to be where AVL is showing?
1: T4, I'll be out checking. It's going to be an 18-wheeler box, fully engulfed.
0: 10-4.
2: The press GME will be responsible.
0: Can you put my call on holding and assign me to the false alarm at David 20, please?

0: Rig 40.
1: Can you do Rig 40?
0: Yeah, I will flame the truck. Mary X-ray 7359. Do you think the cargo in the truck is going to be batteries? I think it's partially engulfed. I think we need fire out here.
1: 10-4, I'm firing APD 8. All right.

0: 7-2 to the Capitol.
1: Capitol, 7-2 to the bus.
0: I was told by a civilian contact there's a semi-truck on fire on US 290 East near Southern Tire Mark, a little past Southern Tire Mark. I'm on a stop right now. I'll be en route to that.

Roger, traffic. Cuz? 750, I'll be on B Creek, spur at B Creek Road, it's going to be on Texas. Victor Zebra John 1878. It's going to be a gray Toyota, or correction, GMT Sierra. Pick up, start me at 75. Safe, can I get 75 to B Creek, B Creek spur? Being around. Person.

0: Since Envoy 2-0, you've just confirmed with Travis County, they do have a deputy that just arrived on scene.
1: Envoy 202. I'll still head that way, just make sure if any need extra assistance.
0: 10-4 received. Are you clear with your other call?
1: Yes.
0: What was your dispo?
2: Proper official.
1: 10-4.
3: Thirteen ten.
4: 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Victor Robert 8898 check.
1: Unit 3-20, can you 10-9 slow to copy?
4: Tom Victor Robert 8898 check.
1: 10-4 God.
4: Victor Robert Victor 1330.
1: 10-4.
5: Warning.
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4: 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Last of Roland. Thurston.
2: LB23 available for calls. 10-4. Running one fire, trying to control the field, the fire in the field. We'll be code 4 here. See fire.
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750 10-4 Alpha. I have a pistol. If you could run a serial number for me. Go ahead. It's going to be Adam David Lincoln, 867483. Receive, coming back negative 99. Yeah, cool.

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1: 1331.
0: 243, the vehicle and possessions were released to the victim. So myself and 1309 en route to Riverside.
1: So far.

0: Listen, 50, I'm detaining one. I got a constable out here with me. I'll still take that 75. If you can continue it in route, I'll be searching the vehicle. Proceed. 84 clear. Proceed.
1: Good.
2: I'm 56. Transporting what is old female. Starting mileage 7429 from this location to Travis County Central Booking.
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0: County Units Vega 10, holding a party, two disturbance other on Death Farm. Unit 3 Vega 7, clear and route. We'll be at 13021 Death Farm Road, Unit 296 of the River Ranch Mobile Home Park. Male caller advising his neighbor cursed at him 10 minutes ago. Caller is currently in his trailer and subject is outside of his own trailer. Subject will be at trailer 297. Verbal disturbance only, requesting a 17.
1: Everything is already taken care of.
2: 10-4.

0: 6011, Susie Austin.
1: Coastal 2-3, go ahead.
2: Hey, advisor unit that's going down Bee Creek. Tell them to actually head on back towards the elementary.
1: There, Steve. 784, copy.
3: 84, I'm clear. I'm right here.
1: Percy.
4: Subject is a Hispanic male, 5'8", last seen wearing a white shirt and blue jeans and boots. Subject vehicle will be a black 4-door GMC Denali listed. Caller advising subject to try to get the caller to go and fight him. Has video evidence.
5: Cool, thanks. Hold on, bye. C10E 76 to Riverside.
1: Okay.
3: Control 6.
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3: All also B10E 76 to Riverside.
5: Okay.

0: 784. You can show one in custody.
1: Receipt. One in custody, 506.
2: Go ahead.
3: What shall we code for?
2: 10-4.
3: Charlie 41.
2: 3 Charlie 41.
3: Can you show me en route to 3 David 42?
2: 10-4. 4 does on a 32. No weapons are involved. The subject is intoxicated. What 3 words are on the card?
3: .38-42. You can 10-22 to 75. I got him.

Speedbird 13 Baker 3, clearing off to Freddy T. Check Wolf and Baker 10, 15044, Haley Hollow. Glenn is requesting a mental health officer, declining C3, stating they're not doing well at this point. This is borderline suicidal. Call it to Daniel Barno, person Daniel Barnico.

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1: Hey, River 42.
0: He got out of his seatbelt again. I'm not going to be stopping my transport every 5 minutes for this, so I'm just going to continue to guard your bets.
1: 10-4. Unit 3, Charlie 22, clear so far.

0: County units in Baker 10, holding priority 2 reckless driver, 20,000 block of 130 southbound.
1: Negative,
0: Bennett. 10-4.

0: Unit 3, Davidson, clear out on traffic in Davidson, 6800 block of Predator Nellis, Summit Parkway.
1: Point 3 at Travis County, ending mileage 7432.
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1: So far.

0: Unit 3, Rigor 3, you cut out at the end. Can you tell 9?
1: Rigor 3, we're code 4. However, if we get EMS en route, if we get a mental health evaluation for this individual, and possibly get him going to the hospital, that's what he's wanting.
0: 10-4.

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1: 10-4, I'm making a left on the Loman. I just set the green light got me, so it's going to be probably about 15 seconds before I can pull out.

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0: Unit 4, and just put it on the card, please.
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0: Unit route to the collision will be a crash alert. Caller's baby, they fell asleep at the wheel. No injuries. Drove off the roadway and hit a tree.
1: Four, 1724, we're passing Adrian Way right now. You can disregard if you're not going to be able to catch us.
2: 10-4, I got four cars in front of me on a red light making the right, so I'm not going to be able to catch it before.
0: Link, quick up for you.
1: Unit 3, EMS 23. Unit 3, 3, 10-4. 1704, downtown. He blew by me on Loman Ford. Going 58 to 45 and 48 to 35, and we're coming into Jonestown going 64 at Reed Park Road West.
3: I'm clear. Are y'all still following?
1: Yeah, 10-4. I'm behind him headed to the house, 1042, but I'm in an unmarked unit.
3: What kind of vehicle?
1: It's going to be a silver Dodge. Extended cab, got dark tinted windows.
3: I'm clear. I'm at Edna in 1431. I'm sure you'll see me coming up here in a minute. Are y'all going to have somebody come over here to talk to this guy?
4: I'm in a possible pursuit, license plate, Texas license plate, X-ray Tom Sam 2748. I'm on Airport Boulevard.
3: We'll stop and y'all can decide what you want to do.
1: 10-4. She's a little further ahead of me now.
4: Waterloo, southbound, Airport Boulevard. 10-4, southbound on Airport. Austin Central Unit 10.202 is currently in pursuit, southbound on Airport. Channel's closed to all non-emergency traffic.
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2: Can I get an extra name? Driver's not.
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0: Trying to get the driver to step out of the vehicle.
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3: Beard, gray shirt, dark gray pants, black tennis shoes on one individual. I'll have the next report in a moment.
1: Three Baker 9 2729. Last name is going to be Thornhill. Common spelling. First name is Jack. Common spelling. Date of birth is 8/4/1973. On a white male.
4: 10-4, can you spell that last name?
1: Tom Henry Ocean Robert Nara Henry Ida Lincoln Lincoln.
4: 10-4. Yeah, 21, 24, 23. Clear enough. Ready to check welfare. It'll be a 15,000 block of Garana Way.
1: Patience.
5: 10-4, 211, 23 as well.
1: 10-4.
4: Unit 0 to the check welfare and Manor. Will we have text to 911? Location via the lat long. Text stated, help me, I'm being kidnapped. Unknown subject is taking them. Info is slow to come.
3: I got one to check my name and date of birth.
1: Good.
3: George Adam, Union. Tom Henry.
6: You have
3: Ida Edward Robert.
6: You have it. The right
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7: 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I'll be on for that event.

0: Monterey and GIP, East Ballard, come on, please.
1: Right near the Decker Free Church Cemetery.
2: City with a verbal warning. Location was 18660
1: 1431. Unit 3 Adam 30, we are getting a request to cancel. Key holder gave proper passcode. I'll show you back in service. Go ahead.
3: Last name, Solano. Season Charles, India, Lincoln, India, Nora, Ocean. First name, Zachary, Libra, Adam, Charlie, Hotel, Adam, Robert, Youth. Date of birth, 21 September, 1990.
1: We are checking TLO for any history.

0: 3 Baker 41 County. We're 23. It's on the northbound side of Decker, close to our AVL. It's in about 50 feet in the brush off the road.
1: Can you do 3 Baker 41 so far?
2: Go ahead, sir.
3: LT 400 to 3 Baker 42. Did you make it inside Gardner Best with your 95? Last update says you were still waiting outside.
2: 10-4, yes sir, I did. I just brought my MVC inside, I can update it.
3: 10-4.
1: Subject left at the time of the call, last we're going westbound on 71. Subject vehicle is a brown Hyundai Elantra. Will you display any pictures 28, Noir David Zebra 8908.
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community and serve to check welfare. Caller will be a 10-year-old. Standing's name is Carson Ray, San Diego.

0: Second 38.
1: 38, go ahead.
0: Says Richard. It comes back on a white non-Hispanic male. Date of birth of 12/15/89. 5/10/160. Brown over Hazel. Address out of Austin. Showing subject is out on conditions of bond for protection order violation. An additional condition of bond.
1: On that one, did you find anything for the second?
0: So far, no return for the second, Zachary Solano, Delino.
1: 10-4, do me a favor, check that one out of California, please.
0: 10-4.
2: Yeah, 3-38, change status.
0: K-9-13, we're still checking, trying to get back to the car.
2: K-9-13, clear, still checking.

0: Unit 3, Charlie 17, clear and off 42 collision, Charlie 24,500 block of 71 eastbound. Will be a male Spanish speaker with an interpreter. Will be for it.
1: Okay, we're code 4.
0: Unit 3341, clear code 4. Units are to the collision on 71. Will be for a trailer that came loose from a truck that hit the complainant's vehicle. Will be on the access road of 71, blocking. Trailer isn't able to be moved out of traffic.
1: Preamble the collision since that's blocking. I'm closed.
0: Last unit re-identifying.
1: Apologies. 3 Charlie 33.
0: Unit 3 Charlie 33, 10-4.
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1: Unit Manor 23, go ahead.
0: X-ray John Henry, 8826. Fuel just buzz clear, attached to the car.
1: Unit Manor 23, 10-4.
0: Unit Baker 41, County.
1: Unit 3, Baker 41.
0: Can I get a 28 for the car? Texas 28.
1: Go ahead.
2: 10. No one or warrant for male, date of birth of 9/21/90, height 5'11", weight 180, blonde over blue. Thanks, fire deal.
3: Jeff, 4.
2: Unit be advised, dispatch is 10-6.
1: Pulled off to the side of the road, no injuries, we're still getting further. 3 David 45, the call's been downgraded to a 3.

0: Excuse me, Charlie 22, clear en route. We'll be at 13400 block of Maha Loop Road. We'll be for a gray Camry versus a red truck. Still getting further. Caller is letting her boyfriend can't feel his legs.
1: Hey, Charlie 41, can you correct me for the collision with injury?
0: Yeah, there's Charlie 41 so far.
2: Physics
3: of Supreme Court and Reagan Building.
1: Excuse me, last of Young, Ocean, Union, Nora, George, first of Jaden, John, Adam, Young, David, Edward, Nora. Date of birth is 11/29/2003 on a black male. And if he's clear, just put it on the card, please.
0: Can you do 41 so far?
4: Manor 24.
0: Yeah,
4: Manor 24. So the incident address for this call to be 15004 Corona Way. We just made contact with the individual that's been texting. Can you show you all units code 4, please?
0: Manor 24, clear code 4.
1: Negative 2, same traffic.
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0: 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Would you like 1338 to be the responsible unit?
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0: 21 to 211.
1: Chris?
0: Did you observe anything of value in the car?
1: There's a cheesecake on the floorboard and vehicle documents in the glove box. The center console was miscellaneous items. Nothing of value, though.
0: 10-4, clear on the cheesecake.

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1: Unit 3, Victor 3.
0: Can you have CIT officer call my personal phone?
1: 10-4.

0: you think that's for you? Just wait, 1369.
1: 1369.
0: Can I get that case number?
1: 10-5, case number is 2608-0044.
0: 10-4.
2: County Reckless units in reference to the missing senior citizen Silver Alert. The Bexar County Sheriff's Office is searching for Maria Madeline, diagnosed with a cognitive impairment. 70-year-old white female, date of birth 5/25/49. She's 5 foot, 120 pounds, with gray hair, brown eyes. Last seen wearing a navy blue sweatshirt, pink shirt, gray sweatpants, black shoes, and a pink fanny pack. The senior citizen was last seen at 10 a.m. today in San Antonio. Law enforcement officials believe this senior citizen's disappearance poses a credible threat to their own health and safety. If you have any information regarding this missing senior citizen, contact the Bexar County Sheriff's Office. County's clear.
0: Nora Charles Adam, 6341.
1: 10-4.
0: Second 28 out of Texas.
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0: Hotel Capital One. I've got a 20 for the card when ready.
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0: Santa Arizona, Adam Mary 54610 should return to a GNC call.

0: County LA Cenas, prepare a copy of Mr. Missing Senior Citizen, Silver Alert. The Bexar County Sheriff's Office is searching for Maria Medeline, diagnosed with a cognitive impairment, white female, 77 years old, 5 foot, 120 pounds, gray hair, brown eyes, last seen wearing a navy blue sweatshirt, pink shirt, gray sweatpants, black shoes, and a pink fanny pack. The senior citizen was last seen at 1000 hours today in San Antonio, Texas. Law enforcement officials believe the senior citizen's disappearance poses a credible threat to their own health and safety. If you have any information regarding this missing senior citizen, contact the Bexar County Sheriff's Office, Fanny Square.
1: Unit 3, Charlie 41. Next, 251, all four up on both.
0: 10-4.

0: Unit 3, Victor 20, clear, code 4.
1: 22, Sierra.
0: Unit 3, Charlie 22, 10-4. Unit 3, Victor 20, clear, code 4.
2: 71.
3: 3, David 10, can you bring me to the trip over?
2: 10-4.
4: Go for me, the teacher.
2: 10-4. Like the driver's passed out, their head is down and slumped over.
5: Four looks great.
2: Ten four.

0: 10.201. Which gas station are you located at?
1: We're just south of W, I think. Anyways, we're in front of Roly Poly's, just south of it, south of 7-Eleven as well.
0: 10-4.
2: Engage the max for 5,000.
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0: 754. What's the case number for this call for 784?
1: 2603-1244.
0: Clear. You can put me on it. I'm down here with the subject.
1: 10-4.
0: 54, can you go with the arrest time and the arrest location?
2: Four three eight two two eight three nine. This being reference to the Zachary subject, the other gentleman, Chad, is not on site, just Zachary. He was loudly beating on the glass in the door of the patrol office.

0: Unit 3, Charlie 41, I have ATX VIP en route for the Ford and Denver's en route for the Toyota.
1: 10-4, thank you.
2: I'm 12-6. I'm going to be out with the units at HLC. It's going to be a 96 subject. Officer Devers is going to be calling for an ambulance.
3: Yeah.
2: We are code 4.
3: Copy code 4. John Zachary.
1: County.
0: Unit 345.
1: Any parameters for disturbance on bus rings?
3: Sounds good.
0: David 45, it's going to be a family disturbance marked Party 2, David 40 sector at the Wilder Apartments, 8350 Bluff Springs Road, in Building 8, Apartment 812. Callers advise it's going to be verbal between her and her fiancé. The subject is intoxicated, advising the subject broke or cracked the TV while the complainant was gone for the last 15 minutes. We're still getting further.
4: Call five.
0: Area.
3: Probably 23 area.
0: Yeah, no caution notes for this address.
1: Three, can I get a case number?
0: Unit 3, case number is 262-180-728. Again,
1: 262-180-728. 5-3, David 45.
0: We have 32-10 for it, and your transmission didn't come through. We'll have you en route now.
5: Another the same one.
3: 10-4, case number 2608-0044.
0: Units are on to the family disturbance. The call taker is advising that there's going to be an argument in the background. Caller is advising the fiance is going to be a Gregory Bentler, date of birth 1/17/86.

0: surrounded by the family disturbance on Bluff Springs. The caller's advised that no weapons involved. There is going to be a dog in the residence that's not aggressive at all, and also two children.
1: Simple.

0: 9-382.
1: Good.
0: Hey, see if you can make contact with a mother. Her 21's on the card.
1: 10-4.

0: Cleveland's in touch.
1: Go ahead.
0: For 43 from my event, can you log that both sides of the south side, that main entrance parking lot are going to be occupied?
1: 10-4. Me too. I'll be at 1. I got flagged down.
2: Oh,

0: units around to the family disturbance. The subject is going to be negative for his DL. Looks like he is. There's no DL coming back. He does have an ID card out of California. Looks like it expires at the end of October this year. Call takers advise the subject still arguing in the background over a vape. Advise if the mail leaves, it'll be on foot.
1: Lane 44, can we check with Charlie and see if they have any units closer?
0: Lane 44, 10-4.

0: 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Charlie 40, able to assist in family disturbance. David 40, 8350 Bluff Springs Road. 311's on traffic, 12307, Copperfield. Route 21, clear and out.
1: Go ahead. Can you show myself at 327 in Route to Rio? EMS has been contacted, details given, currently on their way. That's along with MCOT and CHIP.

0: looking at 3 to 45, just a 43, the caller's advising the fiance is threatening to kill her and opened a knife drawer now. Carol Weston, this sounds close, looking at advice.
1: Frank Unit 7 3 close.

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1: Code 4.
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1: You can put us no checks right now. There's nobody here.
2: Code 4. Through the 45 on TCS, so Adams, you're keying up on Baker. Go to traffic.
0: 3845,
2: were you calling me? 3845, 10-4, the channel is closed for you. The caller was advising the male was going to threaten to kill her with an and he was opening up the knife drawer. I have the channel closed as you're by yourself. Are you code 4?
1: Yeah, I'm code 4. Pretty calm.
2: 3845, 10-4, Canal West Hands, channel's reopened. Carol Weston, the channel's reopened. 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

0: 38, if you get contacted by the fire department, we're at the intersection of Denson and Highland Campus Drive, inside the west entrance, building 1000, first floor, right outside the patrol office.
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1: Can you start me on a parking lot patrol? Just received notification of a possible verbal altercation between two families.
2: Is 84-8 clear? You're out. Scrady 2 traffic has been in Davis 80. 9400 block of Wesley Highway 71. Gonna be in the eastbound lanes, color-wise. This is a bucket in the middle of the road.

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2: I'm off the internet on my traffic stop. Can you do a 28 check and then run a name for a 27 for me, please?
1: 10-4, go with the 28.
2: 28 is going to be Victor Frank Lincoln, 9234, Texas. And then the name is going to be Christopher Ryan Steins. That's Sam, Tom, Edward, Nora, Tom, Zebra. Date of birth is going to be 4-11-1987.

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0: 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We currently have the father on 21 and dispatch. If one of y'all want to call up here.

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1: 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Thank you.
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Unit 3, Adam 20, 3, Adam 12, clear, Friday 206, Fire Department at Adam 20, 21207, Lindeman Lane. 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

0: 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They're wondering if they're good to release the children to them.
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Unit for Nova 32, Quinger off RD2, the servant's other Nova 40, 12024 Manchaca Road Building 3, apartment 3206 at Manchaca Commons.

0: I'll go to the monitor on trial exit to the CVC.
1: Thank you. Thank you.
2: One on.
3: Unit Beta 32, the caller arrives. This is subject versus their grandson. It was physical prior. Caller believes their grandson's nose is broken. The subject is approximately 11 years of age. Caller advised they can direct law enforcement where the subject lives. EMS will also be en route. Karen Hall, East Tennis, Special Attention Charlie Sector, holding reckless driving in Charlie 20 Sector, 4600 to the 4700 block, East State Highway 71 near the overpass eastbound. Reference a black Dodge SUV that's swerving in and out of lanes. Caller's advising are almost to the water hole, headed eastbound. The caller's advising the driver was drinking out of a glass bottle, possibly alcohol. We're still getting further. County's clear.

0: 1338-22 that they passed by and went down to Highland Boulevard.
1: Copy. I can call them and redirect them if you'd like.
0: Yeah, if you don't mind, ma'am, I'd appreciate that. They're going to need that intersection, Denson at Highland Campus Drive.
2: Okay. 1370.
1: Okay, ma'am.

0: County Number 40 units holding priority 2 family disturbance 7450 plus Springs Red at Spring Villas.
1: By 17, are you clear for a VIN?
2: Good.
1: John Mary 1, Charlie William 2, Charlie Lincoln 1, David 0 1, 54 428. Should return to a Mazda 6.
2: That one.
3: 76 Island.
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1: Code 4.
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0: The subject would advise the caller their son is high on something and wants him removed. Subject is Memorial Green Neighbors 426 of 97. Your caller will be waiting in a black Buick Encore in front of the leasing office, unknown weapons. Advise the subject is schizophrenic and bipolar. Unit 3 Charlie 21, I'm clear, your own route as well. Unit 3 Adam 12, clear code 4.

0: 7.21 Lakeside is on scene.
1: Austin, 7.201 received. That VIMS returning negative is showing expired February 2026. Shows that it has invalid registration on a 2013 Mazda 5, silver in color, insured verified manually. Correction unconfirmed.
0: Sony 7, Chevy 42.

0: 5-5-9, clear Charles 18,400, block Gusman 685.
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0: 10-4.

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1: It looks like 202 cleared from her call. Can you add her back on so that I don't clear the call out?
2: William Robert Victor 8515.
0: 10-4.
3: Yeah, in front of Coles.
0: 10-4. Yeah, bye.
2: 1338, it's Chipper 3.

0: Units, we have 214 clear on traffic, 12,600 block of AK Parkway.
1: Officer, I'm clearing off for these vehicles. They're 10 West Rouser Drive, apartment 1205.

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1: We log Haley from MCOT, is also on scene.

0: Mainer 21.
1: Yeah, Mainer 21.
0: Can you tell me 42?
1: So far.

0: Unit 3, I'm 30, clear out on traffic, 7600 block of North FM 620. Possibly four vehicles involved blocking. Three, I'm clear. Adam 30.
1: I'm not requesting just yet, but can you see if APD has a narcotic canine available or Cedar Park?
0: Simply.
2: In the middle of the road on 3500 southbound in between the Southwest Bypass and Westinghouse.
3: Wait for you. W4RN, I'm clear. We just got 21 about that vehicle.
4: 2-4, as long as you're clear. Thank you.
3: Yes, sir.
5: You log Bill is boy in Charleston.
0: K9 13 to 3, Adam 30, I can be around. Go ahead.
6: Yes, we're pretty sure. Then, can you see if BK could come out and assist us with it?
0: 10-4. Counting units of bigger 40, holding priority 1 collision with entry on Daffin Lane. Unit CIT 14, clear coastway.
6: Three Baker 35, can you prime into that?
0: Unit 3, we got 35, so far. Do you have fire and route?

0: Mr. Mark from FIFA. County has a deputy that can assist.
1: Ten four, we're gonna call BK as well.

0: units are after the collision will be a black Chevy sedan. Pollard is also advising the apartment complex now has no power.
1: Edequin, out of Bastrop, Texas. Insurance is unconfirmed.
2: X-ray call, Victor 5319. I'll need an extra rotation for that vehicle. Got a third one.
3: Go ahead.
2: X-ray Frank John 9121, so black truck. I don't think I need a tow truck for that one, and I got a fourth.
3: Go ahead.
2: Victor John George 4201. I don't need a tow truck for that one either.
3: 10-4, repeating, you do not need a tow for that one.
2: So far, I need a tow for the first two LPs I ran.
3: 10-4.
0: Vision. Caller is going to be staff with the complex, advising no known injuries. Unit muster is 10 clear out on traffic 11,500 block of 183.

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1: Three item 30. I'm still checking. I have 227 for you.
0: Go ahead with the first.

0: Avenue, Robert Young, date of birth, 7/07/11/63. Wife, female, can I have one more?
1: 10-4, you live by 07/11/63?
0: Yeah, I'm 30. 10-4 is going to be July 11th, 1963. Wife, female.
2: Yeah, you need me, like, code 3? No, I'm 10-4. Also, 7/2/11, getting 120 as well.
3: Driver's out, resting. He does want to be checked by EMS. We're going to 28 clear, Liberty.
1: Yeah, 3-3-5-0, that's 28.
3: Tall Mary Paul, 82 Adam Mary Boy.
1: 10-4, just confirming you said the driver is refusing EMS.
3: He still wanted to get checked out, but he is conscious and breathing. Any responses?
1: 10-4. Valley Northbound.
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1: Proceed.
4: Hey, David 32. I'm sure if I came out earlier, I'm code 4.
1: 10-4. County units, Charlie 20, holding for 82, assist EMS on Arrowman Pass. Unit 3 Charlie 7 P and clear and out will be 11704 Arrowmound Pass. Patient is a 14-year-old male dealing with gastritis, shaking, shivering. 14-year-old male is conscious and breathing.
2: Hey, Baker 20 Charlie.
1: Unit 3 Baker 20 God.
2: Tom Lincoln Frank 6353. It's gonna be 7200 Vlog, Decker Lynch.
1: Yeah, there we go, 20-1.
2: And can you run a 28?
1: Good.
2: 5398 for David Lincoln Robert.
1: 10-4. I'm clear.

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1: 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She does have four Monday through Fridays.
2: 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My first name's Caden King Adam Young David Edward Nora, 7/28/2008, blackmail.
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0: 754, what's my case number?
1: 2603-1254. Expired 7/28 of this year.
0: That's long clear, thank you.
1: County units figure 40, holding a party to disturbance other on Hawkeye. Unit 3 figure 41, clear and route will be a 9101 Hawkeye. Unit 1805 at Community First Village Phase 2.
2: What? 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
1: 5.
0: If I get the next D1 in route, it's going to be front left down, partially hanging off electrical poles, wires. Go ahead.
1: Get that quick towing route for the Jeep and Harper's en route for the Mazda.
0: Clear.
1: Units are also the disturbance other on Hawkeye has been downgraded to a priority 3.

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0: 496, check and come.
1: Where in there, Chief?
0: Tumblr. Leighton, apartment 10306 at the back end.
2: 3 Baker 41, can you pre-empt me and put me on that family disturbance, please?
0: Unit 3 Baker 41, 10-4. Unit 3 Baker 20, I'm clear code 4. Unit 3 Baker 35, I have a VLS en route. Unit, the rest of the family disturbance. Was a male versus a female? Currently an open line. Complainant is crying. Say, so you put your hands on me. She's lying. She's drunk. Complainant is advising that she ate edibles. Refusing to separate from the subject. Subject is Elmo Barmer.
2: Go ahead. BMH.

0: 39368, is this fire? So this fire is going to be at 1040 Kensington Castle Trail, 1040 Kensington Castle. The caller is advising that a possible solar panel on their roof is on fire and smoking. Fire's around.
1: On that assist fire, is it Spanish or no?
0: It's unknown at this time. We're still on them.
1: Well, I'll be in route. I'm close.
0: 10-4.
2: Yes, we're still a family disturbance. Cesar is currently in the bedroom. Complaint is in the living room.
1: Go ahead.
3: Can you help me get the lady in that black car across?
2: Yes, everybody at 357.